Lee.

0: I love Darlene's show. 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

0: It's Nathan Davis Jr. on the Nightly Spirit Family. We're just talking. And if you are, I don't know where you are, if you want to join live, I'm having a live conversation on Instagram at Darlene McCoy. Just join in live. We're actually extending this conversation, but I'm just talking about us. How we just normalize being nasty to people sometimes when we are emotionally drained. We could be having anxiety. We could be stressed out. We have mental exhaustion. Everybody has it. But when do we address it and say, you know what? I need some help today. I'm not able to do this. Can I do something else today? I don't know about you, but if I were like a supervisor and somebody said to me, I don't have it in me today. Is there something else I could do? Do you know how much I would honor them for doing that? Because I don't want you talking to my customers anyway. You know what I'm saying? Any kind of way either. I don't want you to be nasty in our name. Why don't we do that? What do you say to this? Tell us your name and where you're calling from.
1: Michelle calling from Rex, Georgia.
0: Hi, Michelle from Rex. What do you say to this?
1: My answer is I have been in that situation because I do work in customer service. Mm-hmm. And when I find myself at work and I realize someone bring it to my attention that my tone is a little disrespectful, I feel bad and I say to myself, Lord, give me patience and kindness, because mm-hmm. I would hate to be rude and disrespectful, but sometimes you don't realize it until someone else bring it to your attention.
0: Mm-hmm. That's true. That's absolutely true. Thank you so much. I appreciate you calling in. I'm just saying, I love the fact that if somebody can bring it to your attention, you heard them and you try to fix it. But there are some of them that's like, who are you talking to? Just nasty. Why we like that, man? Customer service is the perfect place to train yourself to be like Christ. Because you have encounters with so many different types of people. This is your chance to have patience and grace and to challenge yourself to exude that. You know what I mean? But we're like, nah, who you talking to? Why is she looking at me like that? Well, we'd be so quick. 1-877-345-7747. I want to talk about it tonight. Like, the question in the chat room is, when you are struggling emotionally, why do you suffer silently instead of asking for help? Because you can't be out here cussing out folks, honey, and then be the next morning, I'm going to church. You want to come to my church? No, they don't want to come to your mean church. They think you're mean. They let your devil still stay in there? No, I'm not going to your church. 1-877-345-7747. Call your girl. Let's talk about it and make sure that you stay tuned. In the next hour, we're going to have help on how to regulate.
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1: What's up, Goth people? This is your boy, Kirk Franklin.
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0: on the Nightly Spirit.

How does Pastor Mike Jr. return it around on the Nightly Spirit? And family, you know, one of the strongest things a person can say is, I need help. Not, I got it. Not, I'm fine. Because silent suffering eventually becomes visible somewhere. It can come out in your tone, in our reactions, in our relationships, and healing begins the moment honesty enters the room. We got to take care of ourselves, okay, family? Stay here with me. 5 minutes away, Koya Webb joins us right here on the Nightly Spirit.

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0: on Wellness Wednesday, and I have one incredible young lady by the name of Koya Webb. Koya, good evening. How are you?
1: Good evening. I am well. How are you?
0: I am doing fabulous. I'm so excited that you are with us, family. Listen, this is going to be one dynamic interview. So keep it right here. 17 minutes away, we have Koya Webb on the Nightly Spirit.
2: Praise the Lord, everybody. We got a message to encourage you and let you know that no matter what you're going through, there's still glory coming.

You may think you know McDonald's drinks, but you don't know them like this. 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
1: Thank you for having me. It is such an honor.
0: Thank you, man. It's just an honor to have you. And I saw your bio and I'm like, man, you are really just like the epitome of what we are emerging into when it comes to self-care, when it comes to, you know, being aware spiritually of our wellness, our emotional wellness. Mm-hmm. And, you know, I just want you to just take a moment just to kind of explain to us, what exactly does Coya Webb do?
1: Well, thank you, first of all. I appreciate you. And I feel like I am an explorer of life. I consider myself an evangelist. So I go, I explore life. What I learn, I share. I share, especially with this new understanding, sharing nervous system regulation has become the priority because living in the world with a lot of chaos going on, a lot of dysregulation going on, a lot of things outside of our divine frequency is happening. And I want to help people be able to reconnect with their soul's essence so that we can be the change. But we can't be the change if we're not connected to our soul and we're understanding our assignment.
0: Yes. And so, you know, a lot of people that are listening tonight, they look successful, Coya, and they look successful on the outside, but internally, they're exhausted.
1: Yeah.
0: Anxious, and they get emotionally overwhelmed. So how do we know the difference between being tired and being spiritually and physically dysregulated?
1: That's such a good one, because when we're tired, we can sleep. When we're dysregulated,

0: we can't sleep. Because our mind is turning. We're thinking about that thing that happened or this or that or the other. When we're tired, our muscles are tired. We feel soreness.
1: Mm-hmm.
0: But when we're dysregulated, we can't even tap into why things are not aligning as we think they should. There's a lack of clarity mentally, right? Mm. Because we're not tapped in. So dysregulation is not a judgment. It is a wake-up call. And we get woken up through our emotions, that anger, that envy, that sadness. That is a sign. It's love, too. It's a form of love. It tells you you're dysregulated, you're out of alignment, and you have to get regulated to get back in alignment with your soul.
1: Listen, it's so much in there. There's so much in there. So, because we have to know how to be emotionally vulnerable. And one of the problems is that we don't even know how to identify with these emotions.
0: Right.
1: In order for us to come into alignment, in order to heal from these emotions. And, you said something powerful. You know, burnout isn't just a productivity issue.
0: Right.
1: It's a nervous system issue. Mm. So do you think that this culture, our culture, has normalized survival mode to the point where people don't even recognize peace anymore?
0: We have. People don't recognize peace because they're not feeling it or having it. And what we've done is that we've normalized this performative culture that tells us we need to go, we need to achieve. And I know because that was me. I have to go, I have to achieve, I have to build this community. And that was beautiful, but at what cost? I had to learn to love people, but not to the detriment of myself.
1: Mm-hmm.
0: I was always constantly, and I didn't know this at the time, and most people listening might not know, but I was self-abandoning and I didn't even know it. But what that looked like was saying yes when I wanted to say no, going when I knew I was tired, I didn't have the capacity. So the more that we self-abandon, the more dysregulated we're become because we start doing things and our body's like, oh, I don't want to do this. I don't want to be here, but we do it anyway. So then we get into, do we even trust ourselves? We lose self-trust. We talk about trusting others. Most of us don't even trust ourselves because we're not treating ourselves in alignment with our soul. We're doing it based on what we saw on social media, what someone else told us, based on what our soul is telling us to do.
1: Listen, Koya Webb is with us tonight, family. I got a couple more questions for her, and I know this is blessing you. I hope that this is sparking something in you tonight that makes you want to dig a little deeper and pay a little bit more attention to you, because we are an assignment from God. We have a divine identity that heaven recognizes, and that is what we have to come into agreement with and alignment with when it comes to walking out purpose. So I'm so glad that Koya is here. I'm so glad that we're talking about this. Y'all keep it right here. 15 minutes away, more with Koya Webb here on the night.

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1: Put your hands on it. 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I bet you won't put your hands on it. All right. I'm gonna try it like this.

0: It is the Nightly Spirit, your girl Darlene Coya. Thank you so much for being with us. And I'm just so interested, you know, and just opening up, because we don't really have a lot of these conversations. We have conversations about what, who is doing what and who's sleeping with this one and what this pastor said about that person and who's charging for prayers.
1: Oh my gosh.
0: I know that was random, but it's the truth. You know, we've got so many things that are going on, you know, but I know that my call, my personal, you know, my call to this earth is to our sisters, right? Mm-hmm. And as Black women, especially, a lot of us were raised to push through, you know, to keep on performing, to keep on caregiving, to keep giving of yourself, keep showing up no matter what, you know. But I want to ask you, how dangerous is that emotionally and physically when the body never truly gets rest?
1: When the body never truly gets rest, it's not just dangerous, it's deadly. Because we keep pushing ourselves, and eventually everything that's made, eventually it will run out of steam. If you die of old age, it's usually because your organs have given out. So the way we're overtaxing our body, yes, we're making all these discoveries, and some of us are living longer because of the discoveries of our mind, because of wisdom, but a lot of us are dying early because of lifestyle diseases. That means these are diseases that could have been prevented if we had lived a different lifestyle. And so I think it's important to know, especially as women, if you pour into yourself and love yourself first and most, you will have so much more to pour into your partner, your children, your family, your church, your community, and the world. But eventually, if you don't pour enough into yourself, like anything else, you will break. You will burn out.
0: Can you walk us through, Coya, a live, breathe, reset for somebody that's driving home right now who feels anxious and they feel overwhelmed or emotionally heavy? Could you walk us through?
1: Absolutely. Absolutely. I would love to do that. So this is my simple three breath reset. So whether you're in the car, whether you're at home, whenever you feel triggered or overwhelmed or just a little tight, I invite you to take a deep inhale through your nose and exhale through your mouth. Take your right hand and place it on your heart and your left hand and place it over your right. Can't do this if you're driving, but you can keep breathing. And then take another inhale through your nose. And now audible sigh through your mouth. Last inhale through your nose. I invite you to hold the breath at the top. And you have an option to sip in a little more air. And then whenever you're ready, as slowly as possible, exhale. So grateful for this opportunity to connect, to heal, to build, and to thrive. I ask that God, our angels, our ancestors, and our spirit guides be here now for our greatest growth and expansion. And so it is. Ashe.
0: Ashe. Before you go, Coya, what's one small ritual somebody listening tonight can begin tomorrow morning that could literally start changing their emotional well-being?
1: This one three-breath reset done every day, in the morning, even at night, and whenever you feel outside of alignment with your highest self,
0: yes,
1: will change your life.
0: Yes. Yes, it will. Yes, it will. Thank you so much for stopping by the Nightly Spirit, Coya.
1: Thank you so much for having me. It was such an honor.
0: How do we find out about you? What is your Substack? How do we keep up with you?
1: Thank you so much for asking. You can find me on Instagram, my website, koyaweb.com, K-O-Y-A-W-E-B-B. And I have a new book coming out where I'm sharing rituals to help you regulate. And I have over 50 rituals in that book, with breath healing being one of the number one, but I have lots more where that came from. That's just the spirit. You got to start with spirit. You got to start with God. And so I start there, but there's so many more, and it's called Well-Being Rituals, and you can get anywhere books are sold.
0: All right. Thank you. Thank you. Thank you, Koya Webb, everybody. And coming up, we got Sybil Wilkes joining us with another news update on the Nightly Spirit.
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Come on, choir. Let's encourage them out there. 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

0: That's Lachey Knox featuring Ernest Pugh with Right There. Here's Sybil Wilkes with another news update.
1: It's Sybil Wilkes with what we need to know. History is in the making in Georgia. Former Atlanta Mayor Keisha Lance Bottoms officially won the Georgia Democratic primary for governor Tuesday night. She's hoping to break the ultimate glass ceiling and become the first black woman ever elected as a governor in the United States. She's only the second black woman to secure the party's gubernatorial nomination in the state following Stacey Abrams. With current governor Brian Kemp hitting term limits, the GOP nominee will be decided in a high-stakes runoff on June 16th. All eyes on Georgia. On the White House lawn, President Trump struck a confident tone during a congressional picnic. He stated he expects to resolve the conflict with Iran very quickly, insisting the regime is eager to strike a deal to freeze their nuclear ambitions. The president promised that oil prices would drop like a rock once the war wraps up. His optimistic timeline comes at an interesting moment, just hours after the Senate advanced a war powers resolution aimed at forcing a U.S. military withdrawal from the region. In California, a community is turning unimaginable grief into a unified message of peace. Following the tragic shooting at the Islamic Center of San Diego that claimed three lives, an interfaith vigil was held outside the mosque. The three adult victims are being hailed as heroes for giving their lives to block armed attackers from entering a building filled with children. And speakers are calling for an immediate end to Islamophobia nationwide. Well, if you turned off the Knicks game early last night, you missed the miracle at Madison Square Garden. New York overcame a staggering 22-point deficit with less than 8 minutes left in the fourth quarter to shock the Cavaliers 115-104 in overtime. To subscribe to my free daily newsletter, please visit SybilWilkes.com. For all the news 24/7, go to NewsOne.com. I'm Sybil Wilkes. Be informed. Be empowered.
0: Thank you, Sybil. Coming up the hour of power. Y'all ready for the word? I got it. On the way, on the Nightly Spirit.

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0: It is the Nightly Spirit, your girl Darlene. And man, I got a word for you. I don't know if you guys have been watching CNN and watching the news about Atlanta, Georgia, how there was a flood on the downtown connector. I just got a prophetic word about that. I'm going to share it during the Vintage Vault tonight. But y'all keep it right here. Keep it right here. We still haven't touched. We got Sincere and Tanya Nolan on the way.
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3: All right, family, tonight's Vintage Vault is from Bishop Paul Morton. Here is Let It Rain on the Nightly Spirit.
4: It's so important, people of God, to get into the very presence of God. Nothing else matters now. In fact, I want you to find yourself right in the Holy of Holies. I see His presence. I'm in His presence. And while I'm there thanking Him, I know that I have a right. Whatever I need, He will supply. I believe tonight somebody just wants Him to open up the windows of heaven for you. Let it rain. Send down your blessings, Lord. I just need you to move in this place tonight. I just need you to move in this place tonight. He's doing it right now.

All right, family, tonight's scripture comes from Psalm 68 and 9. It says, "You, O God, sent a plentiful rain. You confirmed your inheritance when it was parched and weary." And I want to use a moment that just today in Atlanta, Georgia. You've probably seen it all over CNN. Atlanta just experienced flooding in the middle of a drought. And it happened on the downtown connector, the very place that is built to connect people. Now, that is deeply prophetic to me tonight, because a lot of people have been living through emotional droughts and spiritual droughts and financial droughts and creative droughts and silent and mental exhaustion. And some people have smiles publicly, but they're privately feeling disconnected, weary, and uninspired and overwhelmed. But I want you to know that God has a way of sending rain where people least expect it. And the fact that it came on the connector speaks volumes to me tonight, because the enemy has been fighting connection. He's been dividing families, dividing communities, dividing generations and churches and relationships. And isolation has become normalized, and people are scrolling more than they're connecting less. Talking more, but understanding less. But I believe that what God is sending is a reminder that what looked dry is not dead, and what felt disconnected can reconnect, and what felt stuck can flow again, family. Because sometimes heaven allows disruption not to destroy you, but to wake you up to what still has life. And just like traffic eventually starts moving again after the storm clears, your life is going to start moving forward too. I hope you received that word, because your creativity is going to flow again. Your joy is going to return, and your hope is going to return, and the community will heal. This drought does not get the final word. God does. So let it rain. God, open the floodgates of heaven and let it rain. I'm going to pray for us in 15 minutes. It's your girl Darlene on the Nightly Spirit.

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the name of Jesus, we give you glory. We want to say thank you for sending rain into every dry place in our lives. God, refresh our weary hearts and restore exhausted minds and reconnect what division tried to separate. 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And we declare tonight, God, that drought and despair, isolation and discouragement will not have the final word over us tonight. Release a fresh vision. 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Release fresh creativity and connection to your people, God. Release fresh rain in these dry places. And just like that, we believe that suddenly things are going to change for us. Breakthrough is going to come to our lives. Healing is going to flow suddenly too, because you are our God. And we thank you, Lord God, for this moment in time that you are speaking to us, even through natural wonders, that the rain shall flow again in our lives. I believe it, and I hope you do too. In Jesus' name we pray. Amen. And that ends another night of the Nightly Spirit. It's your girl, Darlene. I'm going to see y'all again tomorrow right here. Same bad time, same bad channel. Until then, I want you to stay safe, stay blessed, and stay woke. Good night.

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1: 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Saturday, May 30th, 7:30 at the Anthem, featuring Donna Lawrence, Ja'Kalyn Carr, J.J. Hairston and Youthful Praise, Kiara Sheard Kelly, and we just added David and Tamla Mann. Come witness America's top choirs, HBCU choirs, soloists, dance ensembles, and spoken word artists.
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10: May we please pause for a minute of prayer, because when prayers become a habit, blessings become a daily occurrence. A prayer of gratitude can be as simple as saying or thinking, "Thank you, God. I love you, and I praise your holy name." Prayers can be both spoken and thought, and are really best when that occurs at the same time. Because the essence of prayer is the feeling that is generated, whether it's physical or mental. Just think for a moment about how good it makes you feel when someone expresses their gratitude to you. That feeling of warmth that is indescribably pleasurable. It just outright makes you happy, regardless of what your mood was before that feeling of joy permeated your very being. Now multiply that feeling of joy by billions, as throughout the world and in countless different languages, we offer up our gratitude to God. Thank you, God. We love you, and we praise your holy name. Amen and hallelujah.
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Thursday, and I'm bringing you the new Donnie McClurkin Show. Proud to do so. Glad that you're here. Hope you bring somebody else with you. Wake them up. Let them know it's not too late. We're just beginning. This is my joy every day coming to you, bringing you some of the greatest music in the world. No, not some of the greatest music. The greatest music in the world. This is not just soul music. This is music that you can live by. And we take our time to get you the best music that there is. There's no fillers or no fluff here. It's nothing but good, great gospel music. And today is no different than any other day, except for God's given us a brand new mercy to give you some great songs. And we've got our flashback song of the day. We've got our Donnie's Top 5 Proverbs for Graduates. Because you know this is graduation month, May and June, graduation month. So we've got the top 5 proverbs of wisdom for you. And we've got our inspirational moment. But more than anything else, we've got the music for your life. The music for you to live by. And I also want to remind you that in just a few more months, really 2 more months, we will be in our 20th year. We will celebrate 20 years on the air. Yes, sir. I'll talk to you more about that later. Let's kick this show off. Call somebody and let them know the new Donnie McClurkin Show is still on.

0: That was Damon Little with Stand Up. And before that, you heard Tanya Nolan starting this whole day off with Blessings. And I hope that that starts your day off with some supernatural blessings. But right now, it's time for our flashback song of the day.
1: What we're going to do right here is go back.
0: And I'm taking you back to the year 1999. That's right, 27 years ago. And in the year 1999, Countess Vaughn and the one and only Monique launched The Parkers on UPN Network. I love you, Monique. And also launched in the year 1999 was this song from Walt Whitman, Celebrate.

0: That was the voice himself, Zacardi Cortez, with Working On Me. That boy can sing, Jesus. Zacardi Cortez, Working On Me. And before that, you heard Walt Whitman and Celebrate. Now, I've got to take a break, but I want you to stay right where you are, because when we come back, we've got the top 10 Proverbs for graduates. And we've got the music still flowing and still playing just for you. So stick and stay.
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Welcome back, everybody. Welcome back to the new Donnie McClurkin Show. And I want you to remember, coming up Saturday, May the 23rd, we'll be in our first spring concert of the year. Our first concert, period, for the year. And I haven't done a concert in over a year. But now that God's given me back my strength and given us a number one song, Better After Wine, and given us a brand new project that's going to be our final project, it's time for us to get out there and start this concert stuff going again. And it's all going to begin Saturday, May the 23rd at Perfecting Faith Church in Freeport, New York. We're going to take a walk in the journey of my musical career and end it off with the finally Donnie McClurkin project. Only for those that come to the concert to hear. The concert is absolutely free. And of course, there will be an offering. But this is done just for you. But now here's some music from Marcus Jordan. It's called I Can.

0: That was my brother Marvin Sapp. Congratulations, newlywed Marvin Sapp. We the Kings, baby. And the song, My Testimony. And before that, you heard Marcus Jordan with I Can. But now it's time for our feature, the top five proverbs for graduates. We're going to count down from 5 to 1. And this is going to give you some wisdom as you graduate from whatever school you're graduating from. Here are the top five proverbs for the graduates. Number 5, Proverbs 16 and verse 3. Commit to the Lord whatever you do, and he is going to establish your plans. This is wisdom. Commit to the Lord whatever you plan to do, and he will establish your plans based on his will. Number 4, Proverbs 24 and 14. It says, know also that wisdom is like honey for you. And if you find wisdom, there's a future hope for you. And your hope will not be cut off. Study that, Proverbs graduates. Number 3, Proverbs 19, verses 20 through 21. And it says, listen to advice and accept instruction, that you may gain wisdom in your future. Many are the plans in the mind of a man, but it's the purpose of the Lord that will stand. Remember that. Number 2, Proverbs 13 and verse 20. And it says, walk with the wise and become wise. For a companion of fools suffer harm. Now that's to be remembered. You need to be around people that are where you're trying to go. Walk with the wise and become wise. For a companion of fools suffers harm. And the final proverb for the graduates. Drum roll, please. Number 1, Proverbs 3, 6, and 7. Trust in the Lord with all of your heart and lean not to your own understanding. In all of your ways, submit to and acknowledge him, God, and he will direct your path. And those are the 5 proverbs for the graduates. 1, 2, 3, 4, 5.
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0: Now, I've got to take a break, but I want you to stay there because we're not done yet. We're not done with the music, and it's just for you. 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

back, everybody. Welcome back to the new Donnie McClurkin Show. Man, the music has been great. The fellowship has been greater. And we're going to keep it going. Here's my cousin, John P. Key. Yeah, he's really my cousin. John P. Key with the church medley. Take it, cousin.

0: That was the one and only gospel giant, John P. Key, with the song Church Medley. Now, you know what time it is. You know what time it is. It's time for our shout-outs. Now, if you've got a shout-out that you want about 5 million people to hear, I want to tell you, and I tell you every day, that's what this platform is for. That's what we're here for, so that we can interact with one another. So let us know who it is that you really, really love. Send your shout-out. Give us a call and leave it right here at 1-888-420-7710. That's 1-888-420-7710. Tell us your name. Tell us where you're calling from. And tell us who you're giving that beautiful shout out to. You know, make it sound something like this. Shout that thing out.
1: Yes, I
0: want to
1: do a shout out. This is Arlene Orton. Give a shout out to you, Pastor Donald McClurk, and you and your family, and the Archie family, and my husband, Tyler Archie.
0: Well, Arlene, thank you so much. On behalf of my entire family, my son, my daughter, my three grandsons, my spiritual sons and daughters, my sisters, my brothers, my cousins, my nieces, my nephews, thank you, Arlene. God bless you, my dear. Keep listening, okay? I love this. Now, who's next? Shout that thing out.
2: A big shout out to Delroy Barnes. Pastor Delroy Barnes suffered a heart attack. I want him to know that God is not finished with him yet. There is still work to do in the kingdom of God. So big shout out. I pray that you will get well soon so you can continue to spread the words of God in the mighty name of Jesus.
0: Well, I know that you didn't leave your name, but I heard the urgency in this shout out. And Pastor Barnes, God bless you. Whoever that member is, I thank God for her calling. And I thank God for her concern about you. And just like I bounced back, sir, get ready, because your bounce back is going to be greater than before, and you're going to minister this gospel. The health of the Lord be restored to you and multiplied, I pray. In the name of Jesus, let it be so. I thank you, sister, whoever you were that called in. Thank you so much. Now, who's next? Shout that thing out.
3: I want to give a shout-out to Reverend Stephen Mormon at First Baptist Church in Manhattan, Long Island. I'm Joseph Key, and I would like to give a shout-out to all the Key family members. I'm calling from Atlanta.
0: Hey, Joseph, how you doing, man? God bless your heart. Calling from Atlanta, praying for Long Island. I appreciate that, and I appreciate Pastor Norman and your love for the ministry. Keep that going. Keep it going. Just because you're in Atlanta don't mean that you're disconnected. You still belong in Long Island. Glory to God. And I want you to tell your friends to join in and listening to this show. I love Atlanta. I love y'all. And if you all have a shout out that you

0: That was Dwayne Woods with Let Go and Let God, written by P.J. Morton, one of my favorite artists in the world, P.J. Morton. And Dwayne Woods, that voice is amazing. Now, I've got to take a break, but I've got an inspirational message coming up just for you. So don't go anywhere. More of the new Donnie McClurkin Show to go right after this.
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0: personal note from Donnie McClurkin.
1: Hi, this is Donnie McClurkin, and I've got an inspirational message that's just for you. I want you to disappoint the devil. Yeah, I know that sounds strange, but I want you to disappoint the devil. Disappoint sickness. Disappoint everything that you're going through. And change the way you speak and see things. Instead of talking about how bad things are, or how badly you feel, how badly you've been treated, instead of talking about the circumstances and the struggles, turn the thing around. The Bible says, let the weak say, I am strong. It doesn't negate the fact that you're weak, but in that weakness, you are developing a relationship with God that strengthens you. Your faith shines brightest in the darkness of your struggle. And the longer you have to wait, the longer your patience grows and the stronger your faith becomes. That's right. Disappoint the devil. Don't complain. Turn that thing around and give God praise. And when people ask you how you're doing, tell them, I feel all right. Nothing's going to bring me down. I feel all right. I'm unstoppable. How do you feel? I feel all right.

That is Erica Campbell, the First Lady of California Worship Church, telling everybody, turn that frown into a smile. I feel all right. Now, I've got to go. God bless your hearts. Thank you all for hanging out with me. Good God knows I love you. And don't change this channel. There's some great programming coming on right after this. And I want to see you all that can and all that will, come and see a classic spring concert. It's going to be wonderful. And it's all happening Saturday. All roads lead to Perfecting Faith Church, Saturday, May the 23rd at 7 p.m. I look forward to seeing you all there. But until the next edition of the New Donnie McCracken Show, walk in the favor of God.

0: Sunday.
1: And time to thank God for another day. Oh, dear Lord, creator of all, I am grateful for the blessings that you have shared with me. I am thankful for my family, for my friends, and for all of whom you have allowed to be in my life. I apologize for sometimes falling short of my true God-given potential. And I earnestly embrace the opportunity to become the grandest version of the greatest vision of who I really am. I want to be one with God, one with divine health, divine wisdom, and divine love. Today, I will practice forgiveness. I will offer understanding, and I will exhibit patience. I will joyfully express praises to the Most High as I ask God to love and protect me, guide and direct me now and forevermore. Amen. May your day be blessed. I'm Kathy Hughes.
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0: Good morning, good morning, good people. Let's get up. Mornings, I'm Erica Campbell. Yes, this is the day the Lord has made. We'll rejoice and we will be glad in it. Listen, y'all, in for Griff today is my girl, Kim Lee King. Welcome back to Get Up Mornings, Kim. How are you?
1: Good morning. I'm great. How are you?
0: I'm good. I'm good. I'm ready. I'm excited about what God's going to do in and through us today. Hey, Cheryl, how are you?
2: Hey, good morning. Hey, good morning.
0: You got girl power today.
2: I know. You hear all this estrogen, honey.
0: Listen, it's
2: about to go down.
0: We're going to bless you good. Listen, coming up this hour, we've got the Faith Walk, the birthday shout outs, and 11 minutes after the hour, Sybil Wilkes will give you the five things you need to know. But right now, let us pray. Kim, would you pray for us this morning?
1: Absolutely. Father, we thank you. We bless you. We lift you because truly there is none like you. We ask you, oh God, that you would bless us today, that you would bless all those that come onto the show. Father, let them laugh and be full of joy because we know that the joy of the Lord is our strength. We're looking for your strength, your power, and God, we're looking for you today in a special and a mighty way. Bless us today as we deliver, and we pray even now for all of those that are listening and those that are driving, God, that you would give them traveling mercies. In Jesus' name, amen.
0: Amen. Amen. All right, Cheryl, what you got?
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0: All right, good people, coming up this hour, we've got music on the way from Pastor Mike Jr., Maverick City, and Jason Nelson. Here's my friend, Pastor Ty Tribbett, with Holy You on Get Up Mornings.

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2: It's Sybil Wilkes with what we need to know. The NAACP is urging Black student athletes to boycott major Southern universities following the recent rollbacks to the Voting Rights Act. The organization's national president, Derek Johnson, stated the group won't remain silent while schools profit from Black athletic talent in states that strip minority communities of political representation. The new Out of Bounds initiative explicitly targets top-tier athletic programs across 8 different states, including Alabama, Georgia, Texas, and Mississippi. South Carolina Republicans have launched a special session to consider a map that would dismantle the state's only majority Black congressional district. The controversial proposal directly targets the long-held seat of veteran Democratic Congressman James Clyburn. He's served since 1992. And while an early legislative effort narrowly stalled, the governor, Henry McMaster, ordered lawmakers to immediately resume the high-stakes redistricting debate. Regular gasoline prices have officially topped $4 per gallon across all 50 states and Washington, D.C., that according to AAA. Global shipping disruptions linked to the war in Iran have pushed several western states past $5 a gallon, with California hitting $6. Although President Trump proposed suspending the federal fuel tax, the measure faces heavy resistance from hesitant congressional leaders. From the good news file, Atlanta rapper and activist Killer Mike partnered with real estate firms to launch a new lease-to-own housing initiative. The build-to-ownership venture provides structured pathways to help working-class families transition out of renting and build generational equity. Mike emphasized the program aims to strengthen local communities by making stable home ownership accessible within a highly volatile market. Good on you. I'm Sybil Wilkes. Be informed. Be empowered.
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3: All right, now let's get into these sports headlines real quick, because this offseason is definitely off-seasoning. Aaron Rodgers shook up the NFL after announcing the 2026 season will be his final ride in the league. Yeah, the future Hall of Famer says this next season is his last dance. And he's taking that dance to Pittsburgh after agreeing to a 1-year deal with the Steelers. So, Black and Gold fans, y'all officially got y'all quarterback. Meanwhile, in Kansas City, the Chiefs wide receiver Rashee Rice is making headlines for the wrong reasons after being ordered to jail following a positive marijuana test that violated his probation. Tough situation there for the young receiver as the Chiefs continue trying to stay focused on another championship run. And salute to the NBA's newest young stars. The 2026 All-Rookie Team was announced with Cooper Flagg leading the class. The future of the league is looking bright, at least according to them. I'm Shawnee Scott. That's your quick sports minute. Now here's Cheryl with the birthdays.
4: Thank you, Shawnee. If you're celebrating your birthday, you're celebrating with Ronald Isley today, Mr. T, Rochelle Farrell, our digital director, J.R. Bang, his birthday is today. My cousin, Javita Gay, her birthday. Pastor Jamal Bryant has a birthday, and Bishop Eric McDaniel, whole big list. 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
6: Hallelujah. Come on, just put some sweet words of worship in the atmosphere with me. Come on, let's pull on heaven and get what we need from him tonight. Come on, pull on heaven with me. Come on, let your worship rise in this atmosphere. 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
4: Listen, everybody's gone to school, right? And I'm not sure if you're like me, but I don't know that test time is our favorite time in class. One thing's for sure in test time is a quiet time. The teacher doesn't talk, you don't hear much. There may be somebody walking around making sure kids ain't passing notes, but more often than not, test time is quiet time. That's what faith is like when you're in a silent season, when God isn't talking and you're waiting and you're trying to figure out, what did I do something wrong? Is God mad at me? And you know, why can't I hear from God? Just because you don't hear from God, it doesn't mean he's not there, because if he said, I never leave you nor forsake you, then he'll never leave you nor forsake you. But sometimes there will be a silent season, just like when Jesus was on the cross, just like when David was running from Saul, or running from his son, or running from one of the wars that he was in. David had a lot of times when he was saying, God, where are you? Have mercy on me. Lord, I'll seek your face. All these things when he was going through a silent season. I want to speak to somebody who's struggling with the silence of God right now. If you look in scripture, it is still a time that God has ordained. We grow in silent seasons. We dig faith. We dig deeper in our faith. We get a little more mature in silent seasons. Still, I'll tell you, it's not comfortable. But let me tell you something. Even faith with tears is still faith. Even faith that still shows up and you're wondering is still faith. So don't discredit the fact that you're still crying out to God. Just like when Jesus said, my God, why has thou forsaken me? Even when asking, have you forsaken me? He was still talking to God. He was still talking to Father. Don't you stop talking to him just because your soul and your situation says, ain't no way God can still be with me, because this is crazy. Whether it's losing a loved one or losing a job or health issues or finance issues or family issues, whatever it is, it does not mean God is not with you. So don't you stop seeking, and don't you stop praying. Don't you stop calling on the name of the Lord. Don't you stop surrounding yourself with people that love you. The enemy isolates to overtake, but God isolates to elevate. And I want you to keep that in mind. Listen. I sit in many positions that require a lot of me. And sometimes I say, God, I feel empty. I feel, what am I going to tell the people? What am I going to say today? I feel empty. I don't feel like you're here. Guess what? One thing's for sure. I ain't leaving God, though. And listen, you could put that on a t-shirt. I'm not leaving Jesus, though. I'm not. Because the devil don't play fair. And I don't want to try to do this world by myself. So even in seasons of silence, even in seasons of loss, even in seasons of wondering, God, when is it going to change? I'm still going to cry out. I'm still going to praise him. I'm still going to worship. I'm still going to get in his presence. I'm still going to come to church and serve. I am. And I want you to do the same. So be encouraged. You're not alone. You're not alone in this situation that you're in. Many have been there. And sometimes it's a test. Sometimes you ain't doing nothing wrong, and that's the hardest part. You didn't do nothing wrong. I've been praying. I've been doing everything right. But guess what? God ain't good because you're doing everything right. God is good because God is good. Period. And I want us to make sure that we don't start gauging why he's good. He's good based on him, not based on you, not based on your friends, not based on your church, not based on you. I read the whole Bible. That none of that means, oh, I'm going to be better to you. He's good based on his goodness, not yours. And so you learn to stop performing to get his love, right? And just rest in his presence. Rest in the surety and the assurance that God will come through, that he will be there. If this is your silent season, hold on in your silent season, all right? I love you and I mean it. That is the Faith Walk of the Day. Very mature, hard to grasp sometimes, but it is real. All right. I love y'all and I mean it. Now's birthday shout out time. 877-242-2426. 877-242-2426 is birthday shout out time. And if you want to celebrate a birthday today, give us a call at 877-242-2426. 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
8: Good morning, folks. I'm Earl Kirk. Here's the latest from News1.com. The head of DCPS is leaving next month for a new job. Dr. Louis Farabee said Wednesday that he's set to become the CEO of a nonprofit called Ed Reports. Farabee has run DC school system since 2018, making him the longest-serving chancellor in DCPS history. His last day is June 19th. Two DC schools that canceled classes due to this week's high temperatures are expected to reopen today. Ballou High and Cardozo Education Campus closed early on Tuesday and all day Wednesday. Temporary cooling devices have been installed to allow both schools to resume classes. Work to permanently repair their HVAC systems is also underway.
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10: Yeah, traffic. Good morning. D.C., Maryland, and Virginia brought to you by Jiffy Lube this morning. As you travel on the BW Parkway southbound, watch out for high water that's causing the right lane to be blocked. This is out in Beltsville this morning, southbound. Once again, between Powder Mill Road and NSA Garden, traffic is backed up from 197. Also, looking at northbound BW Parkway, we're looking at slow traffic here between Greenbelt Road and Powder Mill Road. Also, Wisconsin Avenue there, northbound and southbound, actually, in Bethesda is actually closed due to utility repairs over by Leland Street. Also, Branch Avenue northbound is actually slow on your way towards 301 interchange here, and 295 southbound as you move towards Barrows Avenue and northeast is jammed up. Jiffy Lube's quick.
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0: Come on now. Come on now. Birthday's got a time. Thank y'all for joining in. Come on, I'm not alone in this birthdayness. Come on.
1: We got a beat for you. We got a beat for you.
0: Yes. Who's on the line today?
2: Hi, good morning, Get Up Church. My name is Jessica from the hub city of Hattiesburg, Mississippi. I'm calling on behalf of my late mother and father, the late Dr. Linwood Bolton Sr. and Leola Bolton. I want to just wish my sister, Ruthie, which is a two-time gold medalist, and her brother, twin brother, Ray, Pastor Alan Red Bolton, a happy birthday. It'll be May the 25th. My mom and dad has 20 kids, and Ruthie and Ray was the only set of twins, and Ruthie is a world-known two-time gold medalist WNBA player, and they're getting ready to be they're going to be in the Hall of Fame this year. So we thank God for everything that you do, Get Up Church. God bless you all and everybody else that is born in the month of May. God bless.
3: Good morning. My name is Annette Calvin. I'm calling from Manning, South Carolina. And I would like to wish my beautiful granddaughter, Lauren Paige Epp, a very happy birthday today. She's 15, and I just want Paige to know that we love her. And keep going, Paige. Nana and granddaddy love you.
4: Yes, good morning. My name is Alphonse Polite. I'm calling from Jacksonville, Florida. And I'd like to send a shout-out to my youngest son, Landon Polite. He passed away when he was 24 years old. Today, he would have been 42. But I thank God for the years that we had together. God bless you. Thank you. Have a great one.
5: Good morning. This is Phil Frazier calling from the nation's capital on this thankful Thursday. My birthday shout-out is for my cousin. Happy belated birthday to my cousin, Allie Rhone Jones, who celebrated her birthday on May the 20th. Happy birthday, cousin. God loves you, and so do I.
6: I'm up thanking the Lord for turning 54, and I can't wait to see what else he has in store. And to those Get Up listeners who also share this special day, may God enrich your life in every way. 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
7: Good morning. My name is Erica F. I'm calling from Manning, South Carolina. I'm calling to give my daughter, Lauren Paige F., a happy 15th birthday shout-out. Born on this day, 1 pound, 12 ounces of faith. And we bless God today for her birthday. We bless God that the blood still works. Have a happy birthday, Paige.
0: Happy birthday, everybody, and thank you for sharing your birthday love with us this morning. Cheryl, do we have any more in the Get Up Church?
8: Yeah, just, you know, special shout out to Pastor Jamal Bryant again.
0: Yes.
8: Bishop Eric McDaniel, I love him. And yeah, that's Bishop Hare's best friend. And of course, preacher as well.
0: Very nice. Very nice. Well, happy birthday, everybody. Do you have any, Kim?
9: I do have one. I have my husband's best friend, Bishop Bobby Perry from Boston, Massachusetts. His birthday this weekend. Happy birthday, Bishop.
0: Very nice. Happy birthday, everybody. Stick around. There's more on the way. It's Get Up Morning.
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12: Traffic, good morning to you, brought to you by Compassion International. Out on the BW Parkway southbound, we're still dealing with high water, and the right lane is actually blocked and remains blocked between Powder Mill Road moving towards NSA Garden, and 23-minute delays, extremely slow traffic from 197 this morning traveling around on the BW Parkway. Also, things are actually slow here as you move around on the Beltway local lanes, the inner loop over in Oxon Hill between the local lanes. lane splitting 295. As we hop on 295 in the district here, southbound Anacostia Freeway is jammed up between Burroughs Avenue Northeast and as you move towards East Capitol. Also northbound, making your way towards 11th Street Bridge, is also jammed up from South Capitol.
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23: Good morning, good people. It's Get Up Mornings. I'm Erica Campbell, loving Jesus and loving you. And guess what, y'all? In for grips today is my girl, Kim Lee King.
24: Kim,
23: hey, Kim.
24: Good morning, everybody. Happy
23: Kim, Thursday. Happy Thursday. Kim, when was the last time you preached?
24: Oh, God, I just preached. I preached last week. Well, I kind of preached. I did it was a preach and prophesy. Just last Sunday. Yeah, it was crazy.
23: 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I got to come hear you. 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
8: Man. Honey, she is churchy.
23: You hear what I'm saying? 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
23: All right, good people, coming up 11 minutes after the hour, the Erica-ism of the day. And then the ENG True Hollywood Bible Story. Y'all know we love those. Plus, we get to hear a dynamic word from Kim Lee King. So stick around for that. Great music on the way from Mary Mary, John P. Key, and Josh Copeland. Here's my song, Positive. That's how I want you to feel this morning. It's Get Up Mornings.

0: in the choir set, baby. Yes, it is. Anybody still singing the choir? Where you at, choir members? God bless you.
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5: Y'all know we love these. And this one is the story of, it's a story from Song of Solomon. Y'all just pray for the Get Up Church. Here it is on Get Up Mornings.
6: The Song of Solomon is a book in the Old Testament of the Bible. It's a collection of lyrical poems that celebrate love, desire, and intimacy, traditionally attributed to King Solomon.
7: Man. Woo!
8: He said he was a king. I know he was a king, This is, jeez. Look at that. Need to get better friends. This is okay. I think I'm supposed to go right there where it says visitors come here.
9: Good morning and welcome to the castle.
8: Hey, how are you? I'm the king's homeboy from Bethlehem. I don't know how many homeboys he got, but I know I'm the one. I'm the homie from Bethlehem. How are you?
9: I'm wonderful. One moment. Let me call the king for you.
8: Are you talking like an operator?
10: Yes.
9: King? Homeboy from Bethlehem is here to see you.
10: Oh, yeah, it's my homeboy. Send him in.
9: Homeboy from Bethlehem, please enter.
8: Thank you. That was really weird. You're like a...
9: Have a great day.
8: Freaked out. Hey, Solomon, it's your homeboy. I'm out here from Bethlehem. How are you?
11: Oh, I'm good. What up, bro? Come on in. Come on in.
8: Man. This is gnaw.
11: You like it?
8: This is not. It's okay. Hey, Your Majesty Solomon, we go back a long way. Right. Your Majesty, I am about to get married, and you know you ain't no stranger to these females, and I just want to give my girl something more than gifts. Like, I want to give her, like, some words. Like, I want to bless her with, like, a dope poem.
11: Oh, you came to the right place, because, I got lines on top of lines, man. I got some, some great women that I don't... Yeah, I got some for you. Hold on a minute. All right, check this out. Check this out.
8: Let me see.
11: This is some of my best writing, right?
8: Let me see. Open it. Scroll up.
11: Describe some of my best.
8: Open it. Scroll up. Listen, behold you, I'm beautiful, my love. Behold you, are beautiful. Your eyes are doves behind you. Yeah, this is perfect. This is perfect. Good looking. I'll bring it back. I'll bring it back as soon as I'm done. This is, she is gonna love this. Thank you, Solomon.
11: Take your time with it, bro.
8: Thank you, man.
11: Yeah. You got it.
6: Later.
12: Good evening, sir.
8: Oh, man, I left my sundial at home. I'm here to meet my fiance, long black hair, cute little outfit made out of, I don't know what that material is, but black hair.
12: Yes. Your party has already arrived. She's right over there.
8: Oh, there she go.
12: Enjoy, sir.
8: Hey, babe. Hey, sweetheart, how are you?
13: Hello, how you doing?
8: I'm doing good. We approaching our big day, and I
13: know it's coming.
8: I wanted to read some things to you.
13: Are you gonna say some sweet stuff? What you got here? Let me see what you get.
8: Yeah, I'm about to read. Hold on a second. Okay. Behold, you are beautiful, my love. You are beautiful.
13: Yes,
8: your eyes are like doves.
13: Thank you.
8: Wait. Your hair is like a flock of goats.
13: That don't sound like no company. Goat. Wait, I did. I worked part of my. What you mean? Goats.
8: Your teeth are like a flock of ewes.
13: What? That ain't no...
8: All of which bear twins, though.
13: Well, so I don't even know if I want to marry somebody talking to me. What you mean, goat?
8: Hold on. You're right. But, babe, I'm sorry. Hold on a second.
13: That's the line.
8: Okay. I got you.
13: Okay.
8: Your lips are like a scarlet thread, and your mouth is lovely.
13: Okay, I got red lipstick. Whatever. Okay, thank you, I guess.
8: Your cheeks are like halves of a pomegranate.
13: Granted, that ain't even smooth. You saying I got bumps on my... Where you get these lines from? This is not...
8: Your neck is like the Tower of David, built in stone.
13: Okay, wait a minute. We not finna get married if you finna be, calling
8: me. Okay. Let me scroll down.
13: Neck is a tower. What?
8: Your two breasts are like two fawns, twins
13: of gazelles. Okay, wait, you just going too far. I'm going back to my daddy house because this is foolish. This over
8: wait a minute.
13: I don't know what you was talking
8: wait a minute.
13: About.
8: All together, no. Beautiful, my
13: goat
8: love.
13: I'm a friend to ears. I got that guy.
8: You smell like Lebanon.
13: It's over.
8: Hold on.
12: So I guess there'll be no dessert tonight, sir.
8: Yeah, there's no dessert or no tip, funny man. Where? I gotta go. I'm broke as fuck.
12: Guess what this dude said to this girl?
8: Lupus Rose, what's wrong with him?
6: And later.
9: Good morning, and welcome to the castle.
8: Excuse me, I gotta go. It's me. I'm the homie from Bethlehem. He know me. No, he knows
9: me. You're not allowed to come past this point, sir.
8: Ma'am, Alexa,
9: homie from Bethlehem is not allowed.
8: We don't even have this kind of technology yet. Where my homie at? King, partner.
9: Homie from Bethlehem needs to leave.
8: Watch out, Your Majesty.
9: I'm sorry.
11: That's fine. Let him in.
8: Solomon!
11: What?
8: Man, I think you gave me the concubine scroll, dog. I just lost my girl. You talk about people's breasts look like two animals. This is some of my best lines.
11: You know how many women I got?
8: I mean, I'm respecting that, but...
11: They respect it. It's your girl, man. It's your girl, because I'm the wisest, bro.
8: All right, Solomon. Thanks, man.
11: All right.
8: I appreciate you.
11: Yeah, you got it.
8: Lupus Scrolls, what's
9: going on? Fare thee well, homeboy from Bethlehem. Have a prosperous day.
8: What scroll did he give me? I ain't even got a girl. Your face look like pomegranates. What kind of pimply fruit face?
5: Y'all. Yo.
2: Griff is crazy.
5: Oh, Griff is crazy. But when I first read, your hair is like a flock of goats. I cried laughing because
2: your breast is like too dear. What is it?
14: You smell like Lebanon. You smell like the whole country of Lebanon is what you smell like.
5: Lord. I mean, I guess in that time, maybe that was a compliment.
2: Right.
5: I don't know. But homegirl wasn't going for it.
2: Right.
5: Read the Bible, y'all. Stick around.
14: I'm going to my daddy house.
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4: Traffic brought to you by the Ouch Guy, 877, Ouch 911. Looks like the outer loop of the Beltway just before Georgia Avenue. We got this accident cleared from the roadway, but traffic is still backed up from the 95 interchange out in College Park that we're watching. Also, traffic is actually slow here on the Beltway local lanes, the inner loop between the local lane merge moving over towards 295, in which we've got slow ups on the BW Parkway southbound out in Laurel between 198 and 197. An accident moved to the right shoulder on 66 eastbound out in VA as you make your way towards 29. This involves a tractor trailer. Also jammed up traffic here on 395 northbound as you make your way over towards the 14th Street Bridge, in which the 3rd Street Tunnel northbound is jammed up between Massachusetts Avenue and New York Avenue. JB, the Ouch Guy.
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2: Listen, y'all, so I consider myself to be a pretty healthy person, right? I try my best to take care of my body. And sometimes when I talk to people about detoxing the body, you know, people don't want to eat certain things and they want to do certain things for the body. We take our cars to get repaired. We update our phones. You know, we upgrade our wardrobe some, you know. You do things to refresh everything around you. Why would you not detox your body? Why would you not give your body a chance to reset, right? God created our bodies. We weren't staying up all night. We weren't eating heavy things every day, all day. You know what I mean? There was seasonal food. Now we eat everything out of season. And a lot of times the things that we are complaining about as it relates to our body are really health issues and can be changed with healthy diet and fasting. Some people only fast for spiritual reasons. I do natural and spiritual. So yes, my church fasts on Tuesdays, but sometimes I'll fast on a Friday, especially if I know I have a heavy weekend coming up because I need to give my body time to rest. So when you sleep, somewhere around the 10, 12 o'clock hour, and this is Googleable information, y'all. I'm not a doctor, but like I said, I want to take care of my body. Somewhere around the 10 o'clock hour, your body wants to start purging and detoxing everything you ate from the day. But if you're eating at 11 and you're eating at 12, when does your body have time to do it? And there's something about those times and those hours, like the sunset and people would go to sleep, but now we stay up all night long. So even the rhythms with this earth that God created, we don't subscribe to. And we're trying to figure out why we are sick. We stay up and we watch everything. We never settle our minds. We never get quiet. We don't get used to the quiet. We always have to be doing something. And we don't rest and refresh. And y'all, we've got to take good care of this one body that you have. And you can't be surprised when you're not well and you don't exercise and you don't eat well and you don't refresh and you don't take your time. Y'all, we don't always have to leave here from these diseases and mama had and grandmama had and auntie had and all my cousins had. That's because everybody eats the same thing. No one sleeps. Everybody overworks. Everyone's stressed. You know, no one takes time to just do something different. So you give your body something different. I'm telling y'all, we're going to have to do more research on how we take care of our bodies and what we do and what we eat. Do your own research. We have my sister on who's an Ayurvedic practitioner, and it's literally homeopathic natural medicine, but it's also people of faith who understand the rhythms of your body and the ways God created us. The Bible tells us that herbs are good for the healing of the body. So then why do we only subscribe to medicine? And I'm not making medicine the enemy, because I have doctors in my family that are traditional, in traditional medicine. But I'm saying you should take some time to detox your body. And then after you detox your body, detox your soul a little bit. Okay? Don't talk to the same messy people. Don't go in the same messy circles. Don't entertain the same things that you usually do. I want us to be healthy. I want you to live long. I want you to be well, mind, body, and soul, but that requires work. It requires not letting your stomach run you or your mind, right? The Bible tells us to be transformed by doing what? Renewing your mind. Renew. What is that? That means clean out my brain. Stop thinking the same thing. Stop saying the same thing. Make sure what I'm thinking is lining up with the Word of God, right? Don't just expect sickness to come because you're certain age. Don't expect dementia to come. Don't expect arthritis to come. You know, that just come with old age. No, how are you taking care of yourself? Y'all, there's people out here in their 80s and 90s living a good life, still walking, still driving, still thriving. But you've got to take good care of this one body that you get. That's the Erica-ism of the day. I love you and I mean it, y'all. Stick around. There's more on the way. We get to hear from Kim Lee King. It's up next on Get Up Mornings.
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8: Good morning, folks. I'm Earl Kirk. Here's the latest from News1.com. A Bowie police sergeant is convicted on charges connected to firing his weapon at a man in 2024. A judge Wednesday found Sergeant Robert Warrington guilty of attempted second-degree murder, assault, misconduct, and reckless endangerment. Warrington fired his weapon while investigating a stopped car on Route 197, but the victim wasn't armed. He'll be sentenced later this year. D.C. police need help locating a dog that was taken from its owner in Southeast. A white and brown pit bull named Zen was taken Tuesday at the corner of 14th and T. A reward is being offered for tips. Nationals down the Mets 8-4. C.J. Abrams homered and drove in three.
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10: 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Things are slow in the 3rd Street Tunnel northbound between Massachusetts Avenue and New York Avenue. Also, as we're looking at heavy traffic here on the Anacostia Freeway, this is 295 as you make your way towards South Capitol and the 11th Street Bridge as we're dealing with more slow-ups. This is actually southbound Anacostia Freeway on your way towards Eastern Avenue. It's a jammed-up traffic situation. Also jammed-up traffic on Suitland Parkway. This is inbound from Branch Avenue. Moving over towards 5th Sterling there in Southeast D.C. Also 95 southbound, we got reports of slow traffic as you make your way from 200 towards the Beltway. Also slow-ups on Indian Head Highway northbound as you make your way towards Southern Avenue in Southeast. The Mine Safety and Health Administration.
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0: Lord, I'll run to you guys. My special guest co-host today, Kim Lee King, is with us, and she's got a word to share with us today. All right, Kim, it's on you, sis.
1: Yes, I do. Girl, let me tell you something. This word had to resonate with me first before I was able to share it with the listeners. But I want to let the listeners know this morning that your worth is not tied into your productivity. Mm-hmm. I think some people just believe that if they're not productive, that they're not worthy. We, you know, we're living in a culture where everybody feels the pressure to

0: Produce. And you know what? Whether we're producing content, we're producing money, producing followers, producing results, but either way, we are told that we must produce and we must have this side hustle, this main hustle, and now this whole tramp, this whole soft hustle. But let me tell you something, baby, people are tired. They're really tired. Half of the population is one unread email away from a breakdown, okay? And somewhere along the way, many of us started tying our worth, rather, to our productivity. And if we're busy, we feel valuable. If we're exhausted, we feel important. If we're constantly needed, we feel significant. Ooh. But guess what? Some people don't even know how to sit still anymore. They have no clue how to do it. As soon as they open their eyes up, Erica, and they get those notifications, before they even say thank you, Lord, they're checking those notifications. Wow. And we have normalized exhaustion so much that when somebody actually says, I'm resting today, we assume that they're either lazy or irrelevant, right? Mm. But let me say this to you. I have to help somebody this morning. I have to, because I want you to know that rest is not laziness, but rest is actually biblical. Your body is not a machine. Your mind is not a warehouse for stress. I'm going to say it again. Your mind is not a warehouse for stress. And your spirit was never designed to survive on fumes. Let me tell you what the Bible says. In the book of Exodus, the 20th chapter, it says, remember the Sabbath day and to keep it holy. God literally built rest into creation. And so, Pastor and I, we do this all the time. We have made our Sabbath day Monday. So we try to rest, Erica. I hope you guys are trying to do that too. We try. And yet, we still feel guilty sometimes by sitting down just 15 minutes because we can't go a moment without checking those notifications. And so I want to just rebuke the enemy this morning, okay? And I want you to know that we have to rest. We can't feel like if we're not productive, that we're not relevant, and that we tie our productivity into what God has called us to be. So if you go out to dinner, you don't have to always post it. If you travel, you don't have to blog it all the time and buy something nice. We got to take 6 different angles in order for everybody to see what it is, right? Can we just eat pasta while it's hot, for heaven's sakes? Okay. I just want to be honest with you. You know what? A lot of African-American women have lost their jobs. 400,000 African-American women have lost jobs due to career shifts and layoffs and unexpected transitions. And for many of us, it shook us and it shook our finances, and it made us feel like our identity was no longer that. And so I want to just encourage somebody this morning, and I want you to know that God never told us that we had to be responsible for outcome. He told us we had to be faithful to our assignment. Whatever God has called you to be faithful to, I want you to know that Jesus still performed miracles. He still does all of these wonderful things, and he still took time to rest. So I don't want you to grieve the time that you lost or grieve all of the money that you may have lost, but I want you to know that God made you are still relevant, you are still worthy, and you are still producing. You're still producing. If you're in your men, you're still producing, and to be encouraged. I want women and men to be encouraged this morning. Take a deep breath.
1: I love that.
2: Oh, yes, that's so for
0: breath.
2: Us. Thank
0: Take
2: you.
0: A deep breath.
2: Thank you.
1: I mean, y'all have to tell them all my business, Kim.
2: I was going
1: to
2: say, I feel seen, Erica.
0: I'm so seen and so guilty.
1: Yeah. Absolutely. And the more you say it, the more you can literally implement it in your life. Let's get some good rest. Let's go on vacation. Where we going, y'all? Let's go somewhere.
2: Come on. Toes in the sand.
1: Yay.
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10: Are you building your spiritual house? We can sometimes leave God right out. I mean, you've heard God help those who help themselves. Well, that's not true. God helps those who cannot help themselves. Amen? Hallelujah. So we have to leave religion and make sure that we are in the faith. God says in his word that whosoever called upon the name of the Lord shall be saved. So it's not going to church that's going to make us, amen, a Christian. And it's not going to McDonald's that makes us a hamburger, is it? Okay? We have to depend on our salvation coming from the Lord Jesus Christ. So let's surrender our lives to him. In Genesis chapter 9 through 11, the Lord had told the people to replenish the earth. Amen. Hallelujah. But in Genesis 11:4, they were going to build a tower and get to heaven. That's religion. Don't work in your own strength. Let the Holy Spirit lead you in the new year. Amen. So that you can do everything that's pleasing to the Lord. This is Dr. Loretta Rich, and I do come on Praise 92.7 FM. 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I love you. 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

0: Good morning, good people. Let's get up mornings. America Campbell, loving Jesus and loving you on this thankful Thursday, May the 21st. We're having a good time up here in the Get Up Church. Kim, how you doing? Kim Lee King is in for Griff. How you doing, sis?
1: Girl, doing fantastic in here. Look at that Cheryl with this fabulous outfit she got on, girl.
0: You better.
1: She got on a cat suit at 8 o'clock in the morning. She has, I'm fully awake. Like, I didn't do enough.
0: Hilarious.
2: It's a jumpsuit that's a little fitted, but it's not.
1: It's a cat suit.
0: 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Y'all pray my strength. 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What you got to tell the people?
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0: All right, guys, coming up this hour, let's see. Wake Up and Win with Dr. Willie Jolly, his message, Multiple Streams of Income, Part 1. Plus 11 minutes after the hour, we'll talk to Kiara Sheard Kelly. She's a part of the number one gospel competition, How Sweet the Sound, and music on the way from Lena Bird Miles, Anthony Evans, and Ty Trivett. Here's Tanya Nolan with Blessings on Get Up Mornings.

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1: We have guests.
2: 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Right now, here's her newest single. 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

0: Erica Campbell. That's Kiara Shear Kelly with her latest. It's called Rain. And on the line with me, I love her so much. I call her my niece. It's Kiara Shear Kelly. How are you, honey?
1: I'm so well. How are you?
0: Doing wonderful. I'm excited about this new thing that you're doing with the number one gospel competition, How Sweet the Sound. And you've done them before, right?
1: Yes, ma'am. It's been some years, but I have.
0: So it's the choir competition. I know that you direct our national choir for the Church of God in Christ, the youth department. And what you feel about choirs, Kiara?
1: Oh, man. Auntie Cheryl, you know, choirs, it's a part of the whole lineage, the family pedigree that I've been blessed to come from, because my grandmother, Dr. Maddie Moss Clark, I mean, we saw how much of a, like, powerhouse she was and how a choir can command a room when we're all on one accord. Mm-hmm. And whenever we get, like, that sound of unity, it could give me chills. Like, my hair start lifting, you know, on my arm. So choirs mean to me a whole lot. It's a huge part of gospel music, the history of gospel music. Mm-hmm. And when you think about it, when we just are worshiping, we become one big choir.
0: Yeah.
1: When we're just on one accord. We could be in our homes on Thanksgiving. We become a choir. You know, we've gone viral. I mean, everybody, not just my family, but we get together and we sing together. It just becomes a choir. So choirs mean history, gospel richness, me, if I can say it that way.
0: No, that's so good. So I interviewed JJ Hairston because he's going to be a part of it as well. And he said, the artist I'm looking forward to seeing is Kiara Shear Kelly because she's got
1: no
0: the
1: way.
0: Oil. He did.
1: Oh, that's so much pressure. Y'all make me nervous.
0: I think that's pretty dope when, you know, artists can say that, but we're talking about the oil that's on your life, because he described How Sweet the Sound, not just a choir competition, but also competition and concert, you know? So you guys get an opportunity to judge and to perform. Talk a little bit about that.
1: So it does make me nervous because JJ Hairston, as he is a pastor there in the Midland area, yeah, he too is a heavy hitter. And I think they have a conference called Ancient Oil or something like that. So I am honored and blessed and privileged to be, you know, with such great artists. I think Sister Jacqueline is on this one as well.
0: Yes.
1: Is Uncle Donald on this one too?
0: He is, yeah.
1: Okay.
0: So it's you, like, JJ, Donald, Jacqueline, also Dave and Tamla Mann.
1: Oh my God. Oh,
0: yeah.
1: I gotta go to the bathroom now, because that just all made me nervous. So I'm looking forward to it. I think that now, you know, literally, How Sweet the Sound, I mean, those names have contributed so much to not just gospel music, but just to our culture, and to the sound of music overall. I mean, you have mainstream artists now who are acknowledging gospel artists and even sampling their music that is on this lineup. So I'm looking forward to it. But most of all, I'm looking forward to God headlining the show, so that it's just, you know, an unforgettable moment.
0: All right, family, you heard it from Kiara. That's How Sweet the Sound, happening May 30th at the Anthem in Washington, D.C. 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Thank you, Kiara. I love you, honey.
1: Yes, ma'am. I love you, too.
0: Stick around, guys. The Get Up poll is coming up in just a few moments on Get Up Mornings with Erica Campbell.
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8: Traffic brought to you by Mothers Against Drunk Driving and, of course, Kenilworth Avenue southbound between 50 and Eastern Avenue is a stop-and-go situation. Also, things are actually moving a little slow here as you make your way on 270 Spur. This is actually out in Bethesda. Between 270 and the Beltway, traffic is actually a little slow here this morning. Also, 95 southbound out in Prince George's County between 212 and the Beltway is a jammed-up traffic situation. Looks like traffic is slow on 95 southbound out in Lorton between the Woodbridge exit. Moving over towards VA 123, in which 395 northbound from Washington Boulevard towards the 14th Street Bridge is a little jammed up as you make your way into the district. 295 northbound also slow, moving towards South Capitol. Suitland Parkway inbound also slow. For victims of drunk and drug driving, your grief is unique, but you're not alone. You always have a place at MAD. 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
15: 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In Chapter 24 of the Rich is Good, Wealthy is Better book, I share the three legs, income, investments, and insurance. The first leg to wealth is income, and the more streams of income, the better. 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He had one pole in the water. 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He does that 7 or 8 more times. At the end of the day, the man with one pole had one fish, while the second man with multiple poles had many fish. The more poles in the water, the more fish, and the more streams of income, the quicker you grow your wealth. This is Dr. Willie Jolly. 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
3: 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All right, Cheryl, what are we talking about for this get-up poll?
4: So I thought this would be a good get-up poll because you just had your vow renewal, right? Your wedding renewal. And let me tell you, when Kim got married, it was a social event of the century. It was all of the socialite papers and all the things. And if you see these shoes she got on with the rose and bows and ribbons and all the things and the way she has things laid out, I know she does thank you notes, probably handwritten and all the things.
3: Lord.
4: Y'all laughed at me about going to the bank, but is handwritten thank you notes outdated? Like, do we supposed to still do them? Are you guys doing now? You told us not to bring gifts or whatever for your wedding, but it was like foundational stuff that we could have given. Do you guys do thank you notes?
5: Oh my God, yes. And if it wasn't for Mother Pat at my church, I'm telling you, I have a really close affection to seniors. My mother, Mother Pat at my church, they actually helped me to keep those traditions alive, because with the busyness of our lives, we can quickly send someone a text and say thank you, but they take the time to write out those notes. And I have monogrammed note cards.
4: I know you do.
5: I do. Sure. I'm really meticulous.
4: Listen, Griff always joned on her, because when she gets ready for Get Up Morning, she will laminate the rundown. Like, she will have it in.
3: Really?
5: Yeah.
3: That's a high level of commitment.
5: Yeah, I'm fully made up too, by the way. Like, I have on makeup.
4: She does.
5: I get up really early and I get ready for it. But I just feel Yeah, I'm just, because I take everything I do really seriously, and I just really appreciate it, and I appreciate people, so I definitely want to always let them know by taking the time to write out a note. And if I can't do it, Mother Pat, do it for me.
3: Listen.
5: And she's our administrator at our church. She's amazing. So she keeps me, you know, in line with what I believe in and my commitment to that. So
3: I call ladies to do that too. They are professional ladies. That's my Mama Campbell, and that is LaDonna Hughley, DL Hughley's wife. When I tell you, they decorate for every holiday, Thanksgiving, everything, the table's always set, you know, and they will keep me on point with the thank yous, which they are helping me now, because of course with the wedding and then doing this show and the movie and all of that, I'm stretched thin, but I have people around me to get it done. Yes, because saying thank you is very important. Mm-hmm. Handwritten, I don't know, because I can appreciate a digital thank you, whether it is you know, something in my email or something in my text, because do I want to go to the mail and get the mail and I have to figure out what to do with this card after I got the card, you know. So, you know, because I think like that. I think for the people that love me. Some people do love them, and I've seen people take and pin all the cards, and they have this wall where all the cards given.
4: Yes, stationary.
3: If I take all
4: big.
3: The cards from all the gifts, and then all the fans, and then all the family, and then all the church. Okay, my wall is papered. Okay,
5: don't
3: I love
5: give
3: you.
5: Me another idea today, okay, Eric.
3: I've seen it. It was so cute. So do you still do thank you notes, and are they handwritten? Give us a call, 877-242-2426. Do you still appreciate them? 877-242-2426. It's Get Up Morning.
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10: Good morning, folks. I'm Earl Kirk. Here's the latest from News1.com. A new poll is showing a close race between two Democrats running for D.C. mayor. The CityCast D.C. poll shows D.C. Councilmember Janice Lewis-George as the first choice for 39% of likely voters. Former Councilmember Kenyon McDuffie stands at 34%. Others in the field were way behind. About a quarter of those polled were undecided. The city's ranked choice primary is June 16th. Police say they've arrested the person who's been touching women in Woodbridge inappropriately while riding a scooter. Cops have been trying to catch the guy since last year and finally did this week. The suspect is a 17-year-old who is now facing 6 charges of sexual battery. Nationals down the Mets 8-4.
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13: 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Looks like Kenilworth Avenue southbound between 50 and Eastern Avenue is a jammed up traffic situation. Also 95 southbound between 212 and the Beltway is slow with traffic. Suitland Parkway inbound between Branch Avenue and South Capitol Street on and off. Jammed up traffic. Also dealing with slow ups as you move around. Looks like on 695 northbound between the 11th Street Bridge moving towards the 3rd Street Tunnel. Also things actually slow as you make your way here on the Anacostia Freeway. This is 295 southbound between Eastern Avenue and Pennsylvania Avenue. Also things actually slow here on the inner loop of the Beltway as you move around in Camp Springs between Branch Avenue and 295. The Crohn's and Colitis Foundation has led inflammatory bowel disease research and care for over 50 years. 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I'm Dre Johnson with traffic here on Praise 92.7 and 95.9.
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2: 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You know it. Let's go. Let's go.
0: The Get Up poll is on.
1: Get Up Morning.
3: All right, guys. Today we are talking about thank you cards. Do you do thank you cards? Are we thoughtful? Are we considerate? Are we appreciating the people that have shown us love, especially

0: in light of me getting married last weekend. Yes, I'm doing them. I want to know what you're doing. Let's talk to Crystal in Houston. Hey, Crystal, do you still do thank you cards?
1: Absolutely. Matter of fact, last week, my 13-year-old, I made her sit down and write a thank you note as well. And I made her do it until she got it right.
0: Ooh, I know that's right. Ooh, was it torture or is she going to be like, as soon as I don't have to do this, I'm not doing this.
1: Yeah, no, it was more of like, oh, thank you for the birthday gift. I was like, let's be a little bit more detailed. What was the birthday gift? You know, like, hey, we're in a different, this is a different generation, and I feel like they don't take time to appreciate and show gratitude the way we were taught to. Mm-hmm. So I wanted her to understand this is something that you know, it brings a little bit of love and appreciation to the people that are doing for you because they don't owe you anything.
0: Absolutely. I love that. Thank you so much for sharing today.
1: No problem. You all have a beautiful day.
0: Vivian from Detroit is on the line. Hey, Vivian, do you still do thank you cards?
2: Yes, I do. Handwritten, typed, and even in the cards you buy at the store, I still put a little touch of nose sometimes.
0: I love it. Yeah, I do that too. Thank you so much for calling.
2: All right, y'all have a great day. Bye-bye.
3: Hey, Shelly from New York. Do you still do thank you cards?
4: Yes, I do. Actually, my grandson, he just went on a job interview, so I told him to send the employer thank you.
3: Mm-hmm. I love that. That is a good touch.
4: His mind, you know, his name would stay in their mind because they interviewed him and a couple other people. Yeah. And I love cards. I still got my birthday cards from when I turned 60, turned 60 in March.
0: Nice.
4: I love thank you cards. And congratulations on your wedding, renewing your vow.
0: God bless. Thank you so much for calling. Have a good day.
4: You too.
0: Okay, bye-bye. Cynthia in Maryland is on the line. Hey, Cynthia, do you still do thank you cards?
5: I do. I just wrote 12 over the weekend. I love them. I received them. I don't think I hold it over anybody's head if I don't get one, but I do still love them.
0: I love that. Well, thank you so much for calling. We appreciate you.
5: Thank you. Have a great day.
0: Elora in Cleveland is on the line. Hey, Elora, do you still do thank you cards?
6: Yes, I think it's important because it makes it more personable. And, you know, my nephew got married last year, and they did thank you cards. And if you can't do it, like you said, Eric, if you're busy, have someone else that can do it. Mm-hmm. Makes it more personable. Thanks for the iron. Thank you for the cookware.
0: Yeah, whatever.
6: It makes it more personable. I know it's a digital age, you know, the whole that situation. And that's fine, too. But I think it makes it more personal. So yes, I still do thank you cards. I think it's important.
0: I love it. Thank you so much for calling.
6: Thank you. Bye-bye.
0: All right, Get Up Church, there it is there. We're still doing thank yous. We're still showing appreciation. I love that. Yeah. I love that. Now, Kim, you got to help me upgrade to the monogram situation.
3: Yes, honey. You got to get your monogram EC cards, honey, that are embossed in gold and dripping in lace and all of the things.
0: Yes, come on, extras. I love it. Stick around, guys. It's Get Up Mornings.
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12: Yeah, well, traffic brought to you by Mothers Against Drunk Driving. Of course, an accident to report to you on 295. This is northbound at East Capitol Street, in which traffic is really, really slow from the 11th Street Bridge. Also, looks like 695 northbound moving towards the 11th Street Bridge from the 3rd Street Tunnel is jammed up, in which the 3rd Street Tunnel, we're watching this. This is a stop-and-go situation between D Street Northwest moving towards New York Avenue, in which traffic here on Kenilworth Avenue, southbound between 50 and Eastern Avenue, is jammed up out in Prince George's County. As we slide on 95 southbound between 212 and the Beltway, it is also a little slow with traffic. Let's actually hop on the Beltway and the inner loop of the Beltway, moving towards St. Barnabas Road, is jammed up here with traffic for victims of drunk.
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14: Get up. Get up.
11: get up in the morning.
14: Good morning, good people. It's Get Up Mornings. I'm Erica Campbell, loving Jesus and loving you. It is a thankful Thursday, May the 22nd. We are up having a great morning already. Cheryl has a message for us.
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14: All right, guys, still in for Griff today is Kim Lee King hanging out. We got some girl power here this morning. And coming up 11 minutes after the hour, the E&G True Hollywood Bible Story. Now, Kim, we cut up a little bit on this one. We took one of them Song of Solomon scriptures and just, you know, just imagined a little bit. That's all.
15: Check out my man voice. Look at my man voice.
14: I know. We need to do some more. We need to do some all girl ones. How about that?
15: Yes.
14: It's going to be so fun. Also, we'll have trending topics and Joy Taylor will have the daily play. Music from Donald Lawrence, Dante Bowe, and Fresh Start Worship. Here's the group Fire with I Can Count on You on Get Up Mornings.

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3: 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And today we just took a scripture from Song of Solomon. And this is the story. Kim, you ready? We're a little off a little bit.
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4: The Song of Solomon is a book in the Old Testament of the Bible. It's a collection of lyrical poems that celebrate love, desire, and intimacy, traditionally attributed to King Solomon.
8: Man. Woo!
9: I mean, he said he was a king. I know he was a king, Jeez. Look at that. I need to get better friends. This is okay. I think I'm supposed to go right there where it says visitors come here.
10: Good morning and welcome to the castle.
9: Hey, how are you? I'm the king's homeboy from Bethlehem. I don't know how many homeboys he got, but I know I'm the one. I'm the homie from Bethlehem. How are you?
10: I'm wonderful. One moment. Let me call the king for you.
9: Are you talking like an operator?
11: Yes.
10: King, homeboy from Bethlehem is here to see you.
11: Oh, yes, my homeboy. Send him in.
10: Homeboy from Bethlehem? Please enter.
9: Thank you. That was really weird. You like a...
10: Have a great day.
9: Freaked out. Hey, Solomon, it's your homeboy. I'm out here from Bethlehem. How you?
12: Oh, I'm good. What up, bro? Come on in. Come on in.
9: Man. This is not...
12: You like it?
9: This is not... It's okay. Hey, Your Majesty, Solomon, I mean, you know, we go back a long way. Right. Your Majesty, I am about to get married, and you know you ain't no stranger to these females, and I just want to give my girl something more than gifts. Like, I want to give her, like, some words. Like, I want to bless her with, like, a dope poem.
12: Oh, you came to the right place, because, you know, I got lines on top of lines, man. I got some, you know, some great women that I don't... Yeah, I got something for you. Hold on a minute. All right, check this out.
9: Let me see.
12: This is some of my best writing, right?
9: Let me see. Open it, scroll up.
12: Describe some of my best.
9: Open it, scroll up. It's a behold you, I'm beautiful, my love. Behold you, are beautiful. Your eyes are doves behind you. Yeah, this is perfect. This is perfect. Good looking. I'll bring it back. I'll bring it back as soon as I'm done. This is, she is going to love this. Thank you, Solomon.
12: Take your time with it, bro.
9: Thank you, man.
12: Yeah, you got it.
4: Later.
13: Good evening, sir.
9: Oh, man, I left my sundial at home. I'm here to meet my fiance, long black hair, cute little outfit made out of, I don't know what that material is, but long black hair.
13: Yes. Your party has already arrived. She's right over there.
9: Oh, there she go.
13: Enjoy, sir.
9: Hey, babe. Hey, sweetheart, how are you?
14: Hello, how you doing?
9: I'm doing good. You know, we approaching our big day, and I...
14: How about it's coming?
9: I wanted to read some things to you.
14: Are you going to say some sweet stuff? So we got here. Let me see what you get.
9: Yeah, I'm about to read. Hold on a second. Okay. Behold, you are beautiful, my love. You are beautiful.
14: Yes,
9: your eyes are like doves.
14: Thank you.
9: Wait. Your hair is like a flock of goats.
14: That don't sound like a company of goat. Wait, I worked hard on my... What you mean? Goats.
9: Your teeth are like a flock of ewes.
14: What? That ain't no...
9: All of which bear twins, though.
14: Well, so I don't even know if I want to marry somebody talking to me. What you mean, goats?
9: Hold on. You're right. But, babe, I'm sorry. Hold on a second.
14: That's the line.
9: No. Okay. I got you.
14: Okay.
9: Your lips are like a scarlet thread, and your mouth is lovely.
14: Okay, I got red lipstick. Okay, thank you, I guess.
9: Your cheeks are like halves of a pomegranate.
14: Pomegranate? That ain't even smooth. You saying I got bumps on my... Where you get these lines from? This is not...
9: Your neck is like the Tower of David, built in stone.
14: Okay, wait a minute. We not finna get married if you finna be, calling me.
9: Okay. Let me scroll down.
14: Neck is a tower. What?
9: Your two breasts are like two fawns, twins
14: of
9: gazelle.
14: Okay, wait, you just going too far. I'm going back to my daddy house because this is foolishness over
9: here. Wait a minute. All together, beautiful, my love.
14: I got that guy.
9: You smell like Lebanon.
14: It's over.
9: Hold on.
13: So I guess there'll be no dessert tonight, sir.
9: Yeah, there's no dessert or no tip, funny man. Where? I gotta go. I'm broke as fuck.
13: Guess what this dude said to this girl?
9: Lupus Rose, what's wrong with the kid?
4: And later.
9: Solomon!
10: Good morning, and welcome to the castle.
9: Excuse me, I gotta go. It's me. I'm the homie from Bethlehem. He knows me. No, he knows
10: me. You're not allowed to come past this point, sir.
9: Ma'am, Alexa,
10: homie from Bethlehem is not allowed.
9: We don't even have this kind of technology yet. Where my homie at, King Button?
10: Homie from Bethlehem needs to leave.
9: Watch out, Your Majesty.
10: I'm sorry.
12: That's fine. Let him in.
9: Solomon!
12: What?
9: Man, I think you gave me the concubine scroll, dog. I just lost my girl. You talk about people breasts look like two animals and
12: this is some of my best lines. You know how many women I got?
9: I mean, I'm respecting that, but
12: they respect it. It's your girl, man. It's your girl, because I'm the wisest, bro.
9: All right, Solomon. Thanks, man.
12: All right.
9: I appreciate you.
12: Yeah, you got it.
9: Hoopa scrolls? What's going on?
10: Fare thee well, homeboy from Bethlehem. Have a prosperous day.
9: What scroll did he give me? I ain't even got a girl. Your face look like pomegranates. What kind of pimply fruit face?
3: Shout out to King Solomon. Thank you, Cheryl.
12: You're welcome, bro.
3: Oh my God.
12: That is the most awful man voice ever.
3: Oh, Lord.
0: I did not catch that.
1: You didn't know that was me?
0: No. I believed you.
3: We come out a little bit.
1: I love Ghetto Erica, though. I do. I love
0: it. Oh, Ghetto Erica's everything.
3: I'm going
0: back
3: to my daddy house.
0: Look at my daddy house. Yeah. You like my hair.
3: Right.
1: Well, I mean, I did just wash my hair.
3: Hilarious. Y'all, that's the ENG True Hollywood Bible Story. Stick around. We've got more on the way. It's Get Up Morning.
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4: 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The first trip to the moon in 1969 cost about $2.5 billion in today's money value, but the astronauts walked around, placed an American flag on the moon, took pictures, and returned safely. So my question is, what have these flights to the moon produced other than some very expensive pictures and, of course, made some rocket ship investors very wealthy? Has exploration of the moon brought us closer to finding a cure for cancer as numbers continue to rise? Or has exploring the moon helped us to figure out how to feed millions of Americans who go to bed every night hungry, many without shelter? Or is the reality that those in charge of spending our tax dollars are more concerned with their friends getting richer than they are about you and me being okay?
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3: All right, Cheryl, tell us what is trending today.
4: All right, we were talking about Michael B. Jordan, but he got a spinoff. Remember Creed? He's doing a spinoff to Creed that's going to be on Amazon Prime called Delphi. Can't wait for that. Michael B. Jordan is building out the Creed universe like a heavyweight franchise with fresh gloves and a steamy budget. And now fans finally know who's stepping into the ring for Prime Video's upcoming spinoff series, Delphi. So, yeah, according to reports on Variety, the series has taped an impressive ensemble cast. So, can't wait to check this out. All right. Coming up on Amazon Prime. And, of course, you know, we'll keep you up on that. Oh, man, I really hate this story and it's news, so I have to share it. The U.S. Justice Department just established a $1.7 billion fund, Erica, likely to go to pro-Trump protesters charged for the January 6th attack on the U.S. Capitol.
5: This ghetto here.
4: It's facing scrutiny and criticism, of course, for taxpayer dollars to reward President Donald Trump's political allies who say they were unfairly prosecuted by the federal government. But why optics don't bode well during an affordability crisis, civil rights leaders and racial justice advocates say Trump's anti-weaponization fund is also an insult to Black Americans and the decade-long political battle to pass federal reparations legislation. But not only reparations, but it's just it's just a slap in the face. People died at this rally. People died. I mean, law enforcement, you got people that's being celebrated for breaking into the federal building.
6: And they don't talk about all of the officers that were affected mentally.
4: Right.
6: I was, you know, working with one of them and she was telling me how many committed suicide. They don't talk about that.
4: Wow.
6: They don't talk about all of the ones who are now in mental institutions.
4: Traumatized.
6: They're traumatized by that. So that is really unfortunate.
4: So living here in D.C., Erica, the Capitol, you can't even get on the grounds of the Capitol without security, like how they storm through all of
5: it is planned and plotted and known.
4: It is crazy. It is a federal building. It's a federal building. How do you break in windows and bars? And
6: you can't even walk past a federal building inappropriately without getting locked up. So that is insane to me. Jehovah Gabor, as it says in the word, contend with those who contend with us.
4: Yes,
6: because that's it.
4: Good. Anyway, so that's what's happening. And don't forget, family, we're in the first round ballot of the Stellar Awards. That's Get Up Mornings with Erica Campbell, syndicated radio show of the year.
3: Woo-hoo.
4: Now, if you vote for us now, this makes the official nomination. All right. So we want to make the official nomination and preferably come back with the third Stellar.
3: Stellar.
4: You get an honorary one for filling in.
3: Yes. Yes.
6: 2 days out of a year.
3: Can I? What an honorary Stellar.
4: Absolutely.
3: And thank you. I'm already
4: prophesied
3: it's
4: going to
3: happen. Thank you.
4: Come on. All right, guys. If you're celebrating your birthday, you're celebrating today with Ronald Isley, Mr. T, Rochelle Farrell, J.R. Bang, our digital director. His birthday is today. Pastor Jamal Bryant, Bishop Eric McDaniel, my cousin Javita Wiley Gay. God bless you, Lady Gay. Her birthday is today. And Biggie Smalls was born today, y'all.
3: Wow,
4: and if it's your birthday, well,
5: Biggie.
4: Well, happy birthday, bro. Biggie's boy.
3: When you call me Big Papa.
5: Oh, right. Boy. Well, listen, y'all, that's the trending topics and a few more birthdays. Y'all stick around. There's more on the way. It's Get Up Mornings.
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8: 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The Spurs and Thunder have been amazing. I'll discuss next on The Daily Play with Joy Taylor.
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8: This is the Daily Play with Joy Taylor. Game 2 of the Western Conference Finals didn't go to overtime like Game 1, but it did deliver 48 minutes of really high-level basketball. It's becoming clear that the Spurs and Thunder are the heavyweights of the NBA, and they were both landing haymakers on Wednesday night. It took a game-high 30 points from Shea and double-digit scoring from four Thunder bench players to deliver a 122-113 win and even the series at one game apiece. So both teams are starting to crumble physically under the intensity of the competition on the floor. The Spurs have been without De'Aaron Fox the first two games, and they lost Dylan Harper during Game 2. And then the Thunder lost Jalen Williams in the first quarter with another hamstring issue. This series has been must-see TV, and we'll see if the Knicks and Cavs can deliver the same level of intensity. For more on this and other top stories of the day, tune into The Daily Play with Joy Taylor at UrbanOnePodcast.com or wherever you get your podcasts.
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0: Well, good people, it's Get Up Mornings, and we are at the end of our time. Thank you so much for rocking with us. We can't do the show without you. We appreciate you so, so much. And if you miss anything, listen, you can absolutely go to getuperica.com, click the podcast link, and listen to the show. We appreciate you. All right, Kim, Cheryl, what'd you love about the show today?
1: Man, I love Kim Lee being here, and she's going to be here 2 days in a row.
0: Absolutely.
1: So how about that?
0: Yes.
1: Man, that her ministry moment really got us all the way together, because we need rest. We need rest, and we know it.
0: Mm-hmm.
1: Us overachievers, and all three of us.
0: Right.
1: Sitting here, only one of us, though, with a full face of makeup. How about that?
0: Oh, mm-hmm.
1: I'm not saying which one of us it is.
2: I just didn't know if Erica's going to have the cameras in this morning.
0: My God.
2: But I really love, no, seriously, I really did love the Get Up poll today. It was such a great Get Up poll. It just kind of took us back to the days of old, right?
0: Yeah.
2: Sometimes we just need to go back to the things that kept us and keep us

0: you know, yes, relevant and just, you know, just personable. So, yeah, I love that.
1: Personable.
2: Yes. Personable. I love it.
0: Personable.
2: I love it. I love the segments. I love the music. I love the conversation. We appreciate y'all. I always enjoy the Get Up Poll. Getting to hear from y'all is really, really cool. But let's end with a word of prayer. Father, we thank you and praise you for this day, for your love, yeah, your mercy, your strength, your power. We thank you, Lord God, for loving us. Thank you for keeping us. God, protect us as we go through this day. Keep us in the center of your will and in the palm of your hand. Father, those that are in need of healing, mind, body, and soul, I thank you, God, that you are the God that heals, and we will speak healing. We'll speak the language of healing, and we come against every ounce of doubt and fear in the name of Jesus. We speak life over our lives. We speak the promises of God over our lives. We speak deliverance. We speak provision. In Jesus' mighty name, I pray. Thank God. Thank God. Amen.
1: Amen.
2: Amen. Amen. Amen. Y'all walk in victory all day long. We'll keep faith walking.
0: Love talking.
3: Enjoy living.
2: On Get Up Mornings. Bye, everybody. Bye, Ms. Lenore. Bye, Lily.
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11: 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Thank you, God. We love you, and we praise your holy name. Amen and hallelujah.
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That's Kyle Walker with I'll Make It on DC's Inspiration Station. Welcome to the Midday Show, everybody, and happy Thursday. You know Thursdays are for an artist spotlight, right? So I'll tell you who we're shining the spotlight on coming up in just a few moments. Right now is Jason Nelson with Residue on Praise 92.7 and 95.9.

0: Delaney, Proverbs 3 on DC's Inspiration Station. I'm Cheryl Jackson. Welcome to the midday, everybody, and a happy, happy Thursday. Thankful Thursday is what we've coined it. And so, yeah, today we're going to give thanks regardless of whatever it is that we're dealing with. 95 degrees yesterday. Temperatures dipped almost 20 degrees already. It's talking about a washout over the weekend, but I'm going to use that time to get some rest. I promise you that. I promise you. But listen, we got a great show in store for you today. It's the Artist Spotlight on Thursday. So coming up in the 11 o'clock hour, we're shining a spotlight on Donald Lawrence. You know, Donald's going to be hosting How Sweet the Sound, the number one gospel competition. And so going to be spotlighting his music coming up in the 11 o'clock hour. And we'll have all your favorites too, the Praise Power Mix, Inspirational Lifestyles, and all of this great music. So stay close, stay encouraged. We got you on Praise 92.7 and 95.9.
1: 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Harrison and Youth for Praise, Kiara Sheard Kelly, and we just added David and Tamla Mann. Come witness America's top choirs, HBCU choirs, soloists, dance ensembles, and spoken word artists. 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Reverend Dr. Joanne Browning and Ebenezer Ammy Church are calling all sisters to join their 41st annual God is Still a Wonder Women's Spiritual Retreat and Restoration Conference, Thursday, May 28th through Saturday, May 30th. 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
9: 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I serve at United Faith Christian Ministry in Stafford, Virginia. 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

Mr. Mike Jr. would turn it around on DC's Inspiration Station. We're going purple for the month of May, bringing awareness to lupus. 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I'm Praise.

CeCe Winans with Goodness of God on DC's Inspiration Station. I'm Cheryl Jackson. We're going purple for the month of May. It's Lupus Awareness Month. 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All right. Coming up in the next hour is an artist spotlight. And today we're shining the spotlight on Donald Lawrence. 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
6: You know, the environment we create for ourselves is very important. We see this in Genesis 2 and 8. It says, "The Lord God planted a garden eastward in Eden." God didn't just create Adam and then stick him just anywhere. Instead, he placed him into a highly planned and divinely cultivated setting. And it goes on to say, "And there he put the man whom he had formed." You see, everything about this garden, this location, was specifically designed for Adam's progress. Verse 9 continues, "And out of the ground the Lord God made every tree grow that," watch this, "is pleasant to the sight and good for food." You see, people with a wrong image of God are surprised by this verse. God did not create an environment that only met Adam's basic needs, but an environment that was also pleasant and attractive. If you want to optimize your growth, you need to be intentional about putting yourself into growth environments. Not only settings that provide the basics, but places where you can experience a sense of awe and a sense of beauty.
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So I'm speaking for all of you listening, starting here, starting now. The things that hurt you in the past won't control your future. 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This is your exodus. 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
1: Ladies and gentlemen, please welcome to the stage my choir in their farewell concert and recording, the Tri-City Singers. 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

0: is latest from Donna Lawrence and the Music and Arts Global featuring Blanche McAllister. That one's called Words on DC's Inspiration Station. It's the Artist Spotlight. And listen, Donald's going to be hosting How Sweet the Sound, America's number one gospel competition, live at the Anthem in DC, coming up on May 30th for an unforgettable night of powerful gospel music, inspiration, and celebration. Now, this incredible event will feature award-winning artists Donna Lawrence, Kiara Shear Kelly, JJ Harrison, Ja'Kalyn and David and Tamla Mann. 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Donald Lawrence is going to be hosting that. 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
15: This is The Daily Play with Joy Taylor. Game 2 of the Western Conference Finals didn't go to overtime like Game 1, but it did deliver 48 minutes of really high-level basketball. It's becoming clear that the Spurs and Thunder are the heavyweights of the NBA, and they were both landing haymakers on Wednesday night. It took a game-high 30 points from Shea and double-digit scoring from four Thunder bench players to deliver a 122-113 win and even the series at one game apiece. So both teams are starting to crumble physically under the intensity of the competition on the floor. The Spurs have been without De'Aaron Fox the first two games, and they lost Dylan Harper during Game 2. And then the Thunder lost Jalen Williams in the first quarter with another hamstring issue. This series has been must-see TV, and we'll see if the Knicks and Cavs can deliver the same level of intensity. For more on this and other top stories of the day, tune into The Daily Play with Joy Taylor at UrbanOnePodcast.com or wherever you get your podcasts.
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Andre Crouch with this classic soon and very soon on DC's Inspiration Station. 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Here's Tasha Cobbs Leonard with The Moment.

0: Ricky Dillard, Ron Carter with Open My Eyes on DC's Inspiration Station. It's got such an 80s, 90s choir feel, right? It has a whole Hawkins feel. It has, man, I like it. Thank you, Ricky. That's his latest. So coming up in just a few moments, guys, we've got the Praise Power Mix with my guy, DJ Soul. Make sure you turn it up loud. It's 30 minutes of nonstop mixing it up the way Soul knows how to do it. So, Lock in. 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

0: DJ Soul and the Praise Power Mix. That's the great Thursday mix. Thank God it's Thursday, right? Thank God it's a thankful Thursday mix. A lot of thanks in there. And that's what we're doing, giving thanks today. But that's an amazing mix. Thank you, DJ Soul. I didn't expect anything less either. Listen, DJ Soul, you can get every day at 12 o'clock the Praise Power Mix. And you can book him for your next event, too. Hit him up at DJ Soul 73 on all social media. Thank you, DJ Soul. A lot of thank yous. 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
3: So Ahab, watch this, went into the house sullen and displeased. He was pouting like a little child. I told the first service that his lip was poked out so far that you could have tripped over it. And he was upset because of the word which Naboth the Jezreelite had spoken to him. But the problem was Ahab wasn't taught the word no as a youngster. You see, I like to say yes as much as the next person, but I also know that most relationships won't stay healthy without a few well-placed no's. Parents, keep that in mind. Your child will not grow up healthy unless he first experiences some well-placed no. Not no to everything, but every now and then, you got to give him a no so he can deal or she could deal with disappointment. They understand that he or she can understand the world don't revolve around their whims. Pay attention to what I'm saying.
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0: Tanya Nolan with Blessings on DC's Inspiration Station. 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
1: case you didn't know. 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

revolution. 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Coming up in 15 minutes, it's Inspirational Lifestyles. It's where I share my devotion. Today's topic is retirement. 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

0: is Shirley Caesar with Come Jesus Come on DC's Inspiration Station. I'm Cheryl Jackson. Time now for Inspirational Lifestyles. It's where I share my devotion, and today's topic is retirement. Hebrews 12, 1 through 3 from the NIV says, "Let us throw off everything that hinders and the sin that so easily entangles, and let us run with perseverance the race marked out for us, fixing our eyes on Jesus so that you will not grow weary and lose heart." There's no such thing as retirement for those who serve God. There won't be a spiritual pension waiting for us so that we can finally relax and let others finish God's good work. We might have travel ideas, plans to focus on a hobby, or dreams of unwinding and living easy while everyone else labors away, but God doesn't stop using us. Our prayers, testimonies, encouragement, wisdom, and faith must never retire from use. Bringing glory to the kingdom of God is a full-time effort requiring long-term endurance. While we wait to enjoy that glory, God has plans that aren't put off by our aging bodies. We are encouraged to continue on without interruption. We are promised those beautiful words of approval: "Well done, good and faithful servant," upon the completion of our earthly journey. So we pray, God, I believe in my heart that this journey will be worth it in the end. I know I need to slow down and refuel, and I know I will make mistakes, but I will keep my eyes fixed on you, even if I only make it for a few inches forward each day. I will keep moving ahead. I do not want to grow weary and lose heart. Retirement. I know that's right. That's my testament. That's my testimony. I'll keep going as long as you allow me to go. And I'll continue to tell folk about your goodness. That's Inspirational Lifestyles on Praise 92.7 and 95.9.
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1: The reality is we have again circled the moon with four astronauts taking pictures and returned safely for a cost of over $4 billion. The first trip to the moon in 1969 cost about $2.5 billion in today's money value, but the astronauts walked around, placed an American flag on the moon, took pictures, and returned safely. So my question is, what have these flights to the moon produced other than some very expensive pictures and, of course, made some rocket ship investors very wealthy? Has exploration of the moon brought us closer to finding a cure for cancer as numbers continue to rise? Or has exploring the moon helped us to figure out how to feed millions of Americans who go to bed every night hungry, many without shelter? Or is the reality that those in charge of
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Mondays with nothing else on DC's Inspiration Station. He's going to be with us for How Sweet the Sound. 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

0: PJ Morton with his latest. It's called Mercy on DC's Inspiration Station. I just like that. I just really love that song. All right, guys, so check it out. How Sweet the Sound is happening May 30th at the Anthem. It's the number one gospel competition. It's got an all-star cast. Donald Lawrence, Kiara Shear Kelly, J.J. Hairston, Ja'Kalen Carr, David and Tamla Mann. Griff is going to be there as well. 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And everybody who gets a ticket is eligible for a cruise, right? 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Now, the cruise includes stops in Greece, Italy, Malta, and Turkey, with the winner being announced live at the show. 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How about that? We're Praise 92.7 and 95.9.
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Coke than nobody but Jesus on DC's Inspiration Station. Can you believe that Ty Tribbett's victory is 20 years old? What are you saying? I remember when this thing came out. It was a phenom, and you know he's celebrating at MGM. I'll tell you about it coming up next. Here he is now with Victory on Praise 92.7. And

0: 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Ty Tribb is Victory is 20 years old, and he's doing a big reunion concert coming up on Juneteenth at MGM National Harbor, and it is sold out, y'all. 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And we might do that over the Memorial Day weekend. 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

Smokey Norfolk would still say thank you on DC's Inspiration Station. Inching into the Memorial Day weekend, they're talking about a washout, but we're going to keep watching this weather and believe in God that the tempers are going to, you know, trickle up a little bit more than 50 degrees on Saturday. 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

0: That's the Group Fire with I Can Count On You on DC's Inspiration Station. I'm Cheryl Jackson. That's going to do it for me today. Thank you so much for hanging out. It's been an amazing one. And I am so excited about tomorrow. So make sure you join us. Kim Lee King is going to be back in the big seat with me and Erica for the Friday edition of Get Up Mornings with Erica Campbell as Griff is hanging out in Canada with his daughter, taking a much needed vacation. Leading into the Memorial Day weekend, I do appreciate you guys hanging out. So thank you, thank you, thank you. 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I'm Cheryl Jackson Radio on all socials. We'll talk tomorrow. 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
3: Are you building your spiritual house? We can sometimes leave God right out. I mean, you've heard, God help those who help themselves. Well, that's not true. God helps those who cannot help themselves. Amen? Hallelujah. So we have to leave religion and make sure that we are in the faith. God says in his word that whosoever called upon the name of the Lord shall be saved. So it's not going to church that's going to make us, amen, a Christian. It is not going to McDonald's that makes us a hamburger, is it? Okay? We have to depend on our salvation coming from the Lord Jesus Christ. So let's surrender our lives to him. In Genesis chapter 9-11, the Lord had told the people to replenish the earth. Amen. Hallelujah. But in Genesis 11:4, they were going to build a tower and get to heaven. That's religion. Don't work in your own strength. Let the Holy Spirit lead you in the new year. Amen. So that you can do everything that's pleasing to the Lord. This is Dr. Loretta Rich, and I do come on Praise 92.7 FM. 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I love you. 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
16: May we please pause for a minute of prayer, because when prayers become a habit, blessings become a daily occurrence. A prayer of gratitude can be as simple as saying or thinking, "Thank you, God. I love you, and I praise your holy name." Prayers can be both spoken and thought, and are really best when that occurs at the same time. Because the essence of prayer is the feeling that is generated, whether it's physical or mental. Just think for a moment about how good it makes you feel when someone expresses their gratitude to you. That feeling of warmth that is indescribably pleasurable. It just outright makes you happy, regardless of what your mood was before that feeling of joy permeated your very being. Now multiply that feeling of joy by billions, as throughout the world and in countless different languages, we offer up our gratitude to God. Thank you, God. We love you, and we praise your holy name. Amen and hallelujah.
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0: himself and his family right now. He recently lost his mom, who was his best friend in the whole wide world. So, yeah, I said, hey, you probably should take some time off.
1: Yeah.
0: And it's okay. Me and Sheree will do the show, and we're going to have a good time doing it.
1: Absolutely.
0: We're going to have a good time doing it.
1: I need, like, the sparkles right there.
0: Yeah.
1: Yeah.
0: There it is.
1: Love it.
0: So, listen, we're going to get the show started off with a bang. Here's Hezekiah Walker, Love Fellowship Crusade Choir, sold out right here on the Willie Moore Jr. Show.
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0: Sub, I love that Willie Moore Jr. is so relatable to the younger audience that loves God, that wants to talk about real life topics. He talks about everything from finances to relationships, and that's why I love the Willie Moore Jr. Show.
1: Come on, get up and let's help us do this song right here.

0: Nia Allen, Lord, I Love You. More each day. And if this is your first time listening to Thank God Thursday, let me tell you what we're doing today. So on Tuesday, you get to call in and tell us what you're trusting God for. Mm-hmm. But on Thursday, you get to call in and give him some praise.
1: Come on now.
0: To call in and show everybody the power of gratitude.
1: Mm.
0: Now, funny true story. I don't know if you follow her. I don't think I follow her either.
1: Ooh.
0: But the singer, actress, and icon, Cher, just
1: turned... You don't follow Cher?
0: No, I am not following Cher because I'm not.
1: No judgment. I'm sorry.
0: How much do we have in common? I don't know.
1: No judgment.
0: Okay. But Cher just recently turned 80.
1: Yes.
0: And she says that she hates it.
1: Wow.
0: Is it because she's in denial? I don't know.
1: Well, she is aging backwards. So I would think someone like her may have an issue with aging. I could see her. Hating it, though, is tough. That's a really extreme word to use there. Because you got to be grateful that God gave you 80 years.
0: And you look like you're
1: 45. But again, I'm not here to judge. Who are me to do that in my Andrew Caldwell voice?
0: Well, I'm going to tell you what. If I make it to 80, I'm not going to be mad.
1: Nah.
0: I'm gonna say, I was glad.
1: Hallelujah.
0: When they said,
1: Jesus,
0: let us go into the house of the Lord.
1: Yes,
0: I was
1: sir.
0: Glad.
1: Yes, sir. Yes, sir.
0: Hey, listen, I'm going to tell you what. When we get back, though, I got a brand new flat out hit of the week from Darwin Hobbs. It's called Be Glorified. We've been playing it every day this week. But if you haven't heard it yet, you want to stick around for it because you're going to enjoy it. I guarantee it. All right, here on the Willie Moore Jr. Show.
1: Flat out.
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4: 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It's from my brother Darwin Hobbs. And I think we're going to get him on the phone. 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

0: was Darwin Hobbs. Be glorified as advertised. Mm. Very, very good song. Congratulations, Darwin.
1: Where is he at? Can you text him?
0: Yeah.
1: He's got to hurry up.
0: See, I don't want to name drop like
1: I really
0: that
1: and wanna,
0: say I have him on
1: I know you
0: dial.
1: Have him in your okay. phone. It's all okay. Right. Text him so we can get him on the line.
0: I'd like
1: I
0: to talk
1: him.
0: To this guy, too. Here's Marvin Sapp. You kept me right here on the Willie Moore Jr. Show.
1: Lock them doors.
0: Flat out.

0: Marvin Sapp, you kept me. You know what I like about that song?
1: What?
0: Is that he said, thank you, Lord. You kept me. Thank you, Lord. You kept me. That, like, sometimes you just have to say that. And you know what's so weird? I don't know how I got here, but I've been thinking about that recently. I've been thinking about, I remember a time I was living in Huntsville and I had a pickup truck. Why? I don't know.
1: You driving a pickup truck is an interesting visual.
0: I just wanted a pickup truck.
1: Why? Did you ever use the back part of it? Did you put stuff in
0: it? I did, but it was a bad idea. Here's what happened. Got fish. What are they? Is it fishbone when somebody hits you from the side? But somebody hit me.
1: T-boned.
0: T-bone. Why I say fishbone?
1: Are you hungry?
0: I think I might be. But yes, but somebody T-boned my car. Mm. And that's when I said, no more pickup trucks, because that joker flipped.
1: Oh, wow.
0: So easily. Huh. So easily. And I, you know, and when I think about that, I'm just like, hey, thank you, Lord.
1: Thank you. Let me tell you,
0: you
1: something.
0: You kept me.
1: He's a keeper.
0: Hey, we should play that.
1: You got to play it because it's my testimony today. Because I'm going to be real, Saints. I probably should be calling my bail bondsman right
0: come
1: now.
0: Come on. Hey,
1: after
0: wait.
1: The day I've had.
0: So
1: he kept me.
0: Can we talk about that?
1: We can talk about it.
0: We can talk about that. So we were supposed to do the trending topic right here. But when we get back, we're going to talk about why Cherie's upset today. Okay?
1: I'm working through it.
0: When we get back, all right here on the Willie Moore Jr. Show.
1: Flat out.
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0: Jason Nelson, Madison Ryan Ward, made new. And you know what, Cherie? Mm-hmm. The awesome thing about the Willie Moore Jr. Show is I take great pride in telling you the new songs that we play on the show.
1: I love
0: because
1: it.
0: I want you to add it to your playlist.
1: Mm-hmm.
0: Because, listen, don't get me to preaching, but he says...
1: You should preach right
0: Behold,
1: now.
0: Behold, I make all things.
1: Up!
0: New.
1: I'm about to run
0: Behold, I make
1: around this studio.
0: All things.
1: All. New. Not some.
0: And that was actually in the end of the Bible.
1: Mm.
0: He was talking about new things. Hey!
1: My God.
0: Hey, listen, at the end of the Bible... Okay.
1: I just quickened. You got to calm down.
0: Okay.
1: You
0: so anyway, talking about calming down, Cherie was actually supposed to be... At the studio a little bit earlier.
1: A little
0: today.
1: Bit as in an hour earlier than I got here, yes.
0: And you got here a little bit late.
1: Mm-hmm.
0: And we don't usually do this, but I want you to explain why.
1: The same thing I explained to the officers. That is the police officers. I go to the gym. I think you guys know this by now. And I attend a yoga class every Thursday. And the class was letting out. And there was a gentleman who was very rude that I encountered at the gym. And so I calmly... put him in a position to be accountable for his behavior, and he didn't like it. So he became extremely irate. He talked very crazy to me, to my best friend who was with me, and to our yoga teacher, who was like the nicest lady in history. And
0: how do pause.
1: Yeah,
0: how
1: pause.
0: Do you go off on a yoga teacher? Isn't yoga about being
1: it's
0: calm?
1: It's about peace, kindness, love. It's about setting your intentions for the day. So imagine I get out of this amazing yoga class, and my intentions are set. I feel great. I'm going to be here on time. And as soon as I'm leaving the class, someone who decides they want to have a bad day and invite me into that bad day comes in and just throws an entire tantrum. And I'm not being dramatic, guys, an entire tantrum. So for me, and I'm still kind of shaken about it because as a woman, and I'll go here, when a man talks to you, yells at you, insults you, in many respects, you not only feel disrespected, but in that moment, I also felt unprotected. And so I'm still kind of shaken up by that. But we did what we needed to do. My yoga teacher was also very distraught. She was crying. It was an emotional day.
0: At
1: the end of the day, he was escorted out by the police.
0: Mm-hmm.
1: He's barred from the gym forever. But I had to talk to the GM of the gym, give a report. Like, my whole day was thrown off. Now, in this moment, I can make a decision, right? I can decide to still have a thrown off day. Or I can regroup. I can take advantage of this time with you and say, hey, Lord, thank you for the opportunity to get back balanced. So God said, okay, he put this platform here for me and this opportunity to spend time with you, D-Stone, to say, hey, I know that threw you off your square, but it doesn't have to keep you there. So go have a good time. Do the show. I got you. And you can still have a great day. So if your day didn't start off great today, you can still have a great day. It's your choice. Everything's taken care of. So from here on out, it's my choice. And I'm choosing to have a great day. And I'm glad that I'm not in a jail cell because he almost took me there. Praise the Lord. I love Jesus, but don't play in my face.
0: Okay.
1: And how does that song go?
0: So wait,
1: How does that song go?
0: Don't play in my face?
1: No, I don't know that one. He said, Toby song.
0: Oh, yeah.
1: How does that, we got to find
0: try
1: it. Try
0: Jesus. Don't try me.
1: Do not try
0: we
1: me.
0: We don't play that song.
1: Let me tell you
0: but
1: something.
0: But the songs we do play.
1: Go look it up. Try Jesus.
0: Rhett Brown Clark and Ricky Dillard.
1: Do it right
0: They're
1: now.
0: They're on the way right here on the Willie Moore Jr. Show.
1: Flat out.

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14: 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Flat out.

0: Just in case you didn't know.
1: Willie Mo Jr. No, he ain't there. It's
0: there
1: us.
0: It is. Hold on. We got to pay the clappers more. They're not clapping today. All right. Pause. But listen, D-Stone and Sheree Nicole are in the building.
1: What are we doing?
0: Listen, it's Thank God Thursday,
1: oh God.
0: And that's why you can hear the smile on our faces. Coming up this hour, we usually have Cantus Simmons in the building, but today, because of the interesting way that the show started, I'm going to give you four ways to stay grateful.
1: Ooh, I love that.
0: Yeah, four ways to stay grateful.
1: I'm being a patient.
0: In less than 15 minutes,
1: okay,
0: I'm going to give you the first two, okay? Right now, here's Merette Brown-Clark on the Willie Moore Jr. Show.
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1: My.
0: Yeah. Mm. It is Thank God Thursday right here on the Willie Moore Jr. Show. Your boy D Stone, Sharina Cole, live in the building. Yes. And I said today I'm going to give you four ways to stay grateful. I'm going to give you two now. I'm going to give you two later.
1: Okay.
0: But you know how, like, the doctor says take two and call me in the morning?
1: Yes.
0: Hey, Glory! I'm about to do it.
1: Ooh.
0: I'm about to give you two right now.
1: Look,
0: I'm trying to tell you.
1: Are you okay?
0: Yeah, I just started shouting recently. So
1: really?
0: My shout is new.
1: Like, okay, so how did it happen?
0: No.
1: How did it happen?
0: No, I don't shout like that. I don't know how to put them up and put them down.
1: What is your shout like?
0: You just heard it.
1: Do it again.
0: Hey,
1: Glory! Oh, I like it. Because it's like a savvy
0: shout.
1: It's just enough. Yeah. You know what I'm saying? For you, it fits your personality.
0: It does fit my personality.
1: I like that.
0: So we're giving you four ways to stay grateful. I'm going to give you the first two right now. Number one, stop counting what's missing and noticing what's working.
1: I like that.
0: A lot of people do that.
1: Glass half empty.
0: Yeah, glass half empty mindset, attitude, mm-hmm. it's not going to help you mm-hmm. at all. So sometimes we overlook the prayer that's already answered because we're focusing on the next thing.
1: Ooh.
0: So I just want to encourage you today, like if you're that person where you just go from goal to goal to goal.
1: Yeah.
0: And we didn't even celebrate the last goal. You could be on your way to ungratefulness, but hey, I want you to throw a party today. I don't care if you say, hey, I'm the birthday. Hey, Glory. Yeah.
1: Praise party.
0: I'm the birthday.
1: My.
0: Number two, we got to celebrate small wins.
1: Yes, yes.
0: You got out of bed. You mm-hmm. made the meeting. You handled the kids. You paid a bill. You kept your peace. These small victories count.
1: They do.
0: They count.
1: They do.
0: Okay? And Cherie, she could have went to jail today.
1: I could have gone.
0: She could have went to jail today, but God. Mm. And she's here on the air.
1: He kept me.
0: Because he kept her mouth from getting her behind bars.
1: Hallelujah. I did not curse him out in the name of Jesus.
0: We'll talk more about it.
1: To go to jail. Hallelujah. Thank you,
0: Lord.
1: So
0: those are my first two tips on how to stay grateful.
1: Yes.
0: I got two more. You want to hear these next two, though, okay?
1: This is great.
0: And I got music from Michelle Williams, Beyonce. Sister Beyonce is what I like to call her over here.
1: Okay.
0: And Ty Tribbett, all right here on the Willie Moore Jr. Show.
1: Flat out.
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1: Lord, I know you're a promise keeper. I know you're able.

0: Yo, yo, yo, what's up, everybody? This your boy, Nick Kuzar. And what I love about inspirational music is that it fills the soul, it inspires, it empowers, it loves, and it spreads all over the world.
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0: Todd Trivett, Holy You. Right here on the Willie Moore Jr. Show. D Stone, Sheree Nicole in the building for our brother Willie Moore Jr. as he takes some much needed time off.
1: Yes.
0: Today we're talking about four ways to stay grateful. Coming up next hour, we're going to let you call in and let us know what you're thanking God for. As a matter of fact, you can call right now if you just want to get on phone lines early. 1-877-345-7747. We gave you two. We're about to give you two more.
1: Okay.
0: Four ways on how to stay grateful. Number three, protect your comparison meter.
1: Ooh, I need to write this one down and put it on my mirror at home.
0: Yes, because social media shows highlights, not whole stories.
1: Mm-hmm.
0: But gratitude grows when you focus on your own lane.
1: Amen.
0: And I'm going to tell you what I love about that. Because when you realize the lane that you're in, it's the lane that you only want to be in.
1: Right, right, right.
0: If you really think about it, there's some lanes that other people are in. You don't want to be in their lane.
1: Because God hasn't graced you for that. And he hasn't graced your gift for that either. That's why it's dangerous to compare. That's why it's dangerous.
0: Can I tell you the one lane that a lot of people are in that I'm just not in and I don't care to be in it at all? The flex lane.
1: Oh, yeah. The flex lane is tough. I feel weird when I do that. Or yeah, at least make an attempt to do it. I feel very strange.
0: What's weird is that our industry tells us that we have to be in that lane.
1: Yes, they do. Yes, they do.
0: I call that the HOV lane.
1: Mm.
0: Not because Jehovah's there, but because you want to be him.
1: You know what? I got to go. Turn this thing off. We'll pick this up tomorrow.
0: It's the HOV lane. It's the people who want to be God in the earth.
1: Wow.
0: You want to be the Hove. You're not the Hove.
1: Hmm.
0: You serve the Hove. And if you're smart, all right. Never mind.
1: No,
0: and then number four.
1: You know I'm going to let you go if you want to.
0: No, I'm not trying to do that
1: today.
0: Okay. All right. Number four, find the one thing daily to say thank you for out loud.
1: Your
0: family, your job, your peace of mind, another chance, the Willie Moore Jr. Show. Speaking gratitude can shift your mindset. So if you just got the last two and you missed the first two, I need you to show up to church on time.
1: Hallelujah. That's it.
0: Because I'm not going to repeat myself. Get the tape. Hey, Glory. That's why I'm not a pastor. I'm not going to repeat myself. Get the tape.
1: I love a good old petty pastor because you do need to get to church on time and listen and take notes in that phone that you scroll in on Instagram when you're supposed to be paying attention to what the pastor is saying.
0: Right.
1: That's for somebody on the day.
0: Okay. All right. Listen, when we return, Sheree Nicole got the top three trending topics in the nation. It is Thank God Thursday right here on the Willie Moore Jr. Show.
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3: This is The Daily Play with Joy Taylor. Game 2 of the Western Conference Finals didn't go to overtime like Game 1, but it did deliver 48 minutes of really high-level basketball. It's becoming clear that the Spurs and Thunder are the heavyweights of the NBA, and they were both landing haymakers on Wednesday night. It took a game-high 30 points from Shea and double-digit scoring from four Thunder bench players to deliver a 122-113 win and even the series at one game apiece. So both teams are starting to crumble physically under the intensity of the competition. On the floor, the Spurs have been without De'Aaron Fox for the first two games, and they lost Dylan Harper during Game 2, and then the Thunder lost Jalen Williams in the first quarter with another hamstring issue. This series has been must-see TV, and we'll see if the Knicks and Cavs can deliver the same level of intensity. For more on this and other top stories of the day, tune into The Daily Play with Joy Taylor at UrbanOnePodcast.com or wherever you get your podcasts.
6: DMV, we need to check the traffic, see what's happening on the Beltway. Traffic brought to you by Compassion International. Good afternoon and jammed up traffic here in the Third Street Tunnel. This is actually northbound between D Street Northwest moving towards New York Avenue. Also 17-minute delays out on the Anacostia Freeway northbound, making your way towards Eastern Avenue. Looks like traffic volume really picks up as you make your way towards the 11th Street Bridge. Also southbound 295 from Barrows Avenue to past East Capitol Street is a jammed up traffic situation. As we move here on Suitland Parkway outbound from South Capitol towards Stanton Road Southeast, traffic is moving a little slow. Looks like the 95 service road here northbound is closed due to an accident between 198 and the Patuxent River Bridge. Also eastbound 198, eastbound and westbound. This is out in Laurel, actually. The on-ramps are actually closed from 95. It's not too late. 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
0: It's me, Willie Moe Jr. on Praise. Flat up.

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0: on Game 2 of the Western Conference Finals tipped off last night, and it did not disappoint. Shai Gilgeous-Alexander, a.k.a. SGA, and the Oklahoma City Thunder got their groove back last night and recovered from Monday's heartbreaking double overtime Game 1 loss at home to the San Antonio Spurs. OKC went on to win the game 122-113. And the series is now tied 1-1. Game 3 is going to be in San Antonio tomorrow at 8:30 p.m. The game got physical yesterday, and I think just as a basketball player and fan, I got to say, if you want to contain Wemby, that's the best way to do it. You got to make him work on defense and offense. I thought OKC did an amazing job of doing that yesterday. The other Achilles heel right now that the Spurs are dealing with is their guards. They got some injuries that are happening out there on the perimeter, and I don't know if their guards can't stay healthy. It's going to get a little weird, but it's been a great series nonetheless, and I'm looking forward to seeing Game 3. We'll see what happens. Number 2, concerns about artificial intelligence replacing human workers. Yeah, it's been heating up over the past year, and companies are cutting staff and claiming that automation is going to make operations smoother and keep the cost down. According to reports, officials have also warned that increasingly advanced AI systems could intensify cyber attacks and other digital threats. As these concerns continue, the White House could issue an executive order as soon as today that will push for a government review of new AI models before they're released publicly. Look, I'm here for it, okay? I think, again, AI is something that we can absolutely use to our benefit. I don't think it's an evil entity, but I think people use it for evil. And with that being said, you have to be careful. And also, people are losing jobs as well. Number 3, multiple wildfires have caused evacuation warnings for tens of thousands in Southern California. And according to officials, a huge fire that officials say was, quote, human caused, has burned through nearly a third of Santa Rosa Island in Channel Islands National Park. Now, sadly, this threatens a fragile ecosystem that's home to dozens of rare plants and animals. And this is the kicker. It includes some found nowhere else on Earth. Unbelievable. Officials believe the fire grew to 17,554 acres as of this morning. And reports are also claiming it may be the largest wildfire ever documented on Santa Rosa Island. It's also the largest fire in California this year. This all according to the California Department of Forestry and Fire Protection. I hate to hear this. And the fact that this wildfire, which is massive, is alleged to have been caused by a human being, I don't have words for it. But let's talk about it. Multiple wildfires have caused evacuation warnings for tens of thousands in Southern California. Want to chat about that? We can. Or if you want to weigh in on artificial intelligence, yes, there are some concerns that it's replacing human workers. And that whole conversation has been heating up lately to the point where now we could see the White House issuing an executive order as soon as today that will push for a government review of new AI models before they're released publicly. Want to chat about that? We can. Or if you want to talk all things NBA playoffs, Game 2 of the Western Conference Finals took place last night, and OKC did not disappoint, defeating the San Antonio Spurs 122-113. If you're looking forward to Game 3 tomorrow night, let me know. If you don't care, you can let me know that too. Hit me up. Instagram and or X, formerly known as Twitter. The handle is at Sheree underscore Nicole, Shari underscore N-Y-C-O-L-E. Willie Mo Julius on your
1: 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Roger and Tracy saved over $18,400. Cynthia was recovering from a family tragedy.

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0: It's me, Willie Moe Jr. on Praise. Flat off.

0: Just in case you didn't know, you are listening to the Willie Moore Jr. Show, 4 hours of pure inspiration. We are inside hour three. I got Sharina Cole live in the building.
1: Hi, everybody.
0: And she had a very interesting morning.
1: I did.
0: If you're just tuning in, she went to a yoga class
1: and
0: got
1: into verbally assaulted. It was a verbal assault.
0: Yeah, it was. Why did I say insulted?
1: Because it was that too. But assault is more indicative of how dramatic and
0: out of
1: ridiculous
0: yoga class.
1: It was. Right out of yoga, guys. And I'm not kidding. In the yoga studio. Like, how oxymoronic is that?
0: So when we get back in less than 15 minutes, you have to know how I took the phone call. Because I called her. I was like, hey, we're getting together today to do a show. And she was like, hold on, Dwight. I got to file a police report.
1: Correct.
0: I'll call you right back.
1: Right.
0: I was like, what? All right. So listen, right now, requested music from Lisa Noel Smith. Here's Promises right here on the Willie Moore Jr. Show.
1: Flat out.

0: leads you and it gets the spirit, yes, down in your soul. Gospel is the way to go.
1: The Willie Moore Jr. Show.
2: Look at somebody and tell them that Jesus brought the sunshine. Come on, if you know if he brought the sunshine, come on, move a little bit. I just want

0: Fred Hammond, Love Never Fails. One of my favorite songs on the radio right now.
1: Yeah, yeah.
0: Sheree Nicole live in the building. Today is Thank God Thursday. We've now called it
2: Oh God, I thank you.
0: Hey, Glory. Thursday.
1: I like how you put your head back when you do it. That's part of your shout. Like, when he shouts, he does that, too. I just love it. He just forgets about the microphone completely.
0: Because you got to put your head back when you're giving him praise.
1: You got great flexibility. Like, I don't know when the last time it was that you saw a chiropractor, but that bend you got going on with the whole thing is perfection.
0: I'm not going to let you do this. So, here's what I want to let you know. The phone lines are wide open at 1-877-345-7747. I feel like if you can call us up and let us know what you're trusting God for, meaning your needs, I think you can call us on Thursday and thank him in advance.
1: Uh-oh.
0: For doing it.
1: Where am I shouting shoes
0: I'm
1: at?
0: Just trying to tell you, but I see the phone lines ringing right now. 1-877-345-7747. You are on the line with D. Stone and Sheree Nicole. Thank God Thursday. What you want to thank him for?
3: Yes, my name is Peter Slub, and I'm calling from Atlanta, Georgia. And I want to thank the Lord for waking me up this morning. And I want to say you're doing a great job and, you know, encouraging a lot of people, especially me.
0: Aww.
1: I love that.
0: I love that. Yeah, praise God. 1-877-345-7747. You are on the line with D. Stone and Sheree Nicole. What's your name? Where are you calling from and what you want to thank God for?
4: My name is Evangeline Cottingham, a.k.a. Miss Cookie. And I just want to call and say thank God for this beautiful, terrific, awesome, thankful Thursday.
1: Ooh, thank God. I love that.
0: I thought she was going to say something about the weather. The weather's not bad either.
1: But then I was like, it's supposed to rain today. But that's still nice. She used a lot of alliteration there. A lot of adjectives and good words in that thankfulness.
0: Amen. So if you want to be a part of this thank party, all you got to do is call us right now, 1-877-345-7747, and thank God with us. Okay, still on the way. I got requested music from Lashae Knox, Ernest Pugh, Anita Wilson. Oh, we having fun. All right, here on the Willie Moore Jr. Show.
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10: Traffic brought to you by attorney Big Al, the law officer Richard Klein. Moving around in the 3rd Street Tunnel, this is northbound to southbound we're watching here, especially northbound, making your way from D Street northwest towards New York Avenue. 22-minute delays northbound on 295 between the 11th Street Bridge and Eastern Avenue. Also, we got delays southbound on your way towards Benny Road out there on 295. That's Benny Road northeast. As we're watching delays as you make your way on Suitland Parkway outbound, between the Beltway and Pennsylvania Avenue, that's out in Forestville. Also, the BW Parkway northbound moving towards the Beltway. Slow with traffic as we're dealing with slow ups and jammed up traffic on 395 northbound from the Pentagon exit. Out in VA, moving towards 14th Street. Please be careful. It happened fast. Now everything's different.
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21: 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Flat up.

0: that's my jam right there. Anita Wilson, Jesus Will.
1: Shout out to my soror.
0: Hey!
1: It's my favorite song from her. Hey! I love that song.
0: Can we get her on the phone? I know you got her on speed dial.
1: Don't do it. Let me see what I can do. Yeah.
0: I would love to talk to Anita Wilson. She's one of my favorite people in the world. I actually have a full-length album from her at the house. Yeah, it's still in the plastic. I just need her to sign it.
1: Are you serious?
0: Yeah, no, listen. Nowadays, when you get vinyl,
1: you got to hold on to it for dear life.
0: Yeah.
1: I love vinyl.
0: Yeah, no, and just don't take it out of the package.
1: So don't ever play it. Just let it sit there. That's what you're saying.
0: Yeah, I don't know. I don't know if that makes a whole lot of sense, but it's okay. 1-877-345-7747. I want to know what you are thanking God for. You are on the line with Dee Stone and Shereen Nicole. Tell us your name and your city and what you're thanking God for. Go ahead.
2: My name is Faye. I'm calling from Fayetteville, North Carolina.
0: Okay.
2: I am thanking God because I had the blessed opportunity to watch an 89-year-old woman who just traveled 8 hours from Virginia to Fayetteville to visit her 60-year-old paralyzed daughter. Mentor me assisting her. She just started praising the Lord.
1: Wow.
2: And I tell you, that did so much good for me. I tell you, just to be in her company and to be able to just worship the Lord with her tears rolling down her eyes and mine. I thank the Lord for that opportunity.
1: Amen. Amen.
0: Yeah, that's what I'm talking about. You are on the line with Dee Stone and Shereen Nicole. Tell us your name, your city, and let us know what you're thanking God for.
3: My name is Connie. I'm calling from Jacksonville, Florida.
0: Duba!
3: I'm so thankful for my health because back in 22, I caught COVID. Then I had pneumonia. I had sepsis. I had a stroke. Wow. I had a brain aneurysm. And when they went in to do the brain surgery, God healed it. They couldn't find anything. Then my kidneys failed. I had to go on dialysis.
0: What?
3: My kidneys have been restored. God just healed me from a skin cancer. So.
0: What? Hold on.
1: Wait a minute.
0: This is a lot.
1: Wow. I don't even know if the sparkles are good enough.
0: Skin cancer.
1: Aneurysm.
0: Stroke.
1: COVID.
0: Kidney failure.
1: Kidneys.
0: Won't he do it?
1: I just got to do it.
0: Won't he do it?
1: Tilt his head and his neck back. I don't have nothing else for you. Praise
0: hold
1: God.
0: Hold on. I don't know where I'm going to play it, but I got to play Corinne Hawthorne.
1: Oh, yeah.
0: Won't he do it?
1: Oh, yeah. Oh, yeah. Oh, yeah.
0: Okay. Oh, my God.
1: Wow.
0: Listen, when we get back, we are going to hang out with a radio legend. Sybil Wilkes is going to be hanging out with us, and I just got to go find Won't He Do It.
1: My God.
0: All right, here on the Willie Moore Jr. Show.
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2: So traffic brought to you by the Ouch Guy, 877 Ouch 911. Looks like the 3rd Street Tunnel northbound between D Street Northwest and New York Avenue is jammed up with traffic southbound as you make your way from D Street Northwest. Watch out for jammed up traffic out there in the 3rd Street Tunnel. The Anacostia Freeway 295, 16-minute delays as you make your way towards the 11th Street Bridge. Also looks like 395 northbound over by the Pentagon exit, moving towards 14th Street, is still jammed up here with traffic. Suitland Parkway outbound out in Maryland, Farsville from the Beltway towards Pennsylvania Avenue is moving slow. Also the BW Parkway northbound, we're dealing with delays between 202 and the Beltway. Please be careful out. After an accident, you're going to hear a lot of advice. 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I'm Dre Johnson with traffic on Praise 92.7 and 95.9.
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1: It's me, Willie Moe Jr. on Praise. Flat out.

It's Sybil Wiltz with What We Need to Know. History is officially unfolding on the south side of Chicago. Officials are gearing up for the highly anticipated grand opening of the Obama Presidential Center next month. The grand ceremony will be live streamed to a global audience, and local organizers have locked in an official watch party for June 18th at the Midway Pleasance Park. The world-class facility is set to open its doors to the public on Juneteenth. Of course, that's June 19th, a beautiful and symbolic milestone for our community and our heritage. Legal news out of Los Angeles, a judge reversed course regarding a woman accused of opening fire on Rihanna's Beverly Hills mansion. The suspect, Ivana Ortiz, will now undergo a competency hearing for her mental status in June after her defense attorney provided critical new evidence in a private meeting. Ortiz faces attempted murder charges after allegedly firing 10 rounds at the home while the icon, her partner A$AP Rocky, and their three children were inside. Thankfully, no one was injured. There's a worrisome report indicating that Iran is rebuilding its military industrial base much faster than international observers expected. During the recent ceasefire, the nation actively reproduced combat drones and replaced destroyed missile sites. While President Trump stated he is in no rush to finalize a peace deal, Iran's new supreme leader is already pushing back, declaring that none of their enriched uranium will be sent abroad as part of any agreement. On the hardwood, the Oklahoma City Thunder punched right back to even up the Western Conference Finals in a 122-113 victory. The series now shifts to San Antonio for pivotal Game 3 Friday. To subscribe to my free daily newsletter, please visit SybilWilks.com. For all the news 24/7, go to News1.com. I'm Sybil Wilks. 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
17: 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Flat out.

0: case you didn't know, you are listening to the Willie Moore Jr. Show. Your boy, the Stone. Sharree Nicole's in the building. And Sharree Nicole, I just got the phone call.
1: You got the phone.
0: We're going to have Darwin Hobbs on the show tomorrow.
1: Praise ye.
0: Hey,
1: the Lord.
0: I'm excited. Listen, if you don't know who Darwin Hobbs is, just go ahead and Google him. I'm just excited, you know. I want to talk to him about his collab with Michael McDonald.
1: Yeah.
0: Like, that song is probably like 20 years old now, but it's still a classic every day. And then he got new music, Be Glorified. So, talking about music, we're going to get into this Thank God Thursday mix, and you're going to feel this one in your shanana.
1: I'm excited.
0: Guaranteed.
1: Okay.
0: Did you hear the accent just come out?
1: I wish I had an accent. Outside of Ebonics, I don't have anything
0: Jamaica.
1: For you.
0: I'm going to go to Jamaica.
1: I'm going to be there next in 2 weeks.
0: Yeah, so avoid guys named Winston.
1: Why?
0: I'll
1: Stella
0: explain
1: got
0: later.
1: Back Winston or?
0: Yes. Exactly. And we're starting the mix in 5, 4,
1: 3,
0: 2,
1: 1, go.
0: Let's go.

0: in case you didn't know, you are listening to the Willie Moore Jr. Show. Your boy D Stone in the building with the biggest smile on my face. And I'm going to tell you why. Because I get joy out of doing these mixes and I get joy out of giving them away. So if you've never received a mix from me ever, today is your day. I'm going to send you a link. It's going to have a bunch of mixes on there, including my full-length mixtape, The First 48. Now, if you already have it, praise the Lord for you. But on that link, it's more than just that. If you scroll down, there's some workout mixes on there. There's some clean your house mixes on there. Like, there's a bunch of different moods on there. So what I want you to do is DM me right now and say, D Stone, I need that First 48. And I'm going to bless the first 48 people that ask for it, okay? But I just want to let you know, I make these mixes for the saints and the ain't. So if you have some young people under the age of 15, under the age of 25, 35, and you don't like the music that they listen to, guess what? You can't just tell them to stop. You need to give them a better option. I can't get no help in here. And we got some better options for them. So DM me right now. I'm going to send that link to you. And you can send that link to somebody that you are trying to infect with the love of Jesus. Hey, glory. So here's what I need you to do. Hit me up right now at Dwight Stone on Instagram, at DJ Dwight Stone on Facebook. If you don't know how to DM, ask somebody who knows something about social media, but it's at Dwight Stone on Instagram, at DJ Dwight Stone on Facebook, and just say, I want that first 48, and I'm going to bless you with not just that mix, but some other mixes as well. Now, you know I got to say it. Sheree Nicole's coming back, and just in case you didn't know, Jesus coming back, baby! It's the Willie Moore Jr. Show. Flat out.
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6: 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And things are slow on the BW Parkway northbound between 202 and 197. Also, things are actually slow here on Suitland Parkway. This is outbound as you make your way towards Branch Avenue. From the district at South Capitol Street, really jammed up with traffic. Also, as you make your way leaving out of the district here on New York Avenue outbound, traffic is really slow as you approach Bladensburg Road northeast. Also, looks like traffic is slow inside of the 3rd Street Tunnel, northbound and southbound, especially southbound. We watch it between D Street Northwest, moving over towards the southeast southwest freeway. 395 northbound between 14th Street and the 3rd Street Tunnel. We're dealing with delays out there. 22-minute delays on the Anacostia Freeway northbound. 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
13: It's me, Willie Moe Jr. on Praise. Flat up.

It is awesome. Everything that he addresses is what's going on. He gives us his spiritual guidance. He also gives us his personal experiences, and I just love it. Hey, this is Tony, and I'm calling from Fayetteville, North Carolina. And you're listening to the Willie Moore Jr. Show. Flat out.

tipped off last night, and it did not disappoint. Shai Gilgeous-Alexander, a.k.a. SGA, and the Oklahoma City Thunder got their groove back last night and recovered from Monday's heartbreaking double overtime game one loss at home to the San Antonio Spurs. OKC went on to win the game 122-113, and the series is now tied 1-1. Game 3 is going to be in San Antonio tomorrow at 8:30 p.m. The game got physical yesterday, and I think just as a basketball player and fan, I got to say, if you want to contain Wemby, that's the best way to do it. You got to make him work on defense and offense. I thought OKC did an amazing job of doing that yesterday. The other Achilles heel right now that the Spurs are dealing with is their guards. They got some injuries that are happening out there on the perimeter, and I don't know if their guards can't stay healthy. It's going to get a little weird, but it's been a great series nonetheless, and I'm looking forward to seeing Game 3. We'll see what happens. Number 2, concerns about artificial intelligence replacing human workers. Yeah, it's been heating up over the past year, and companies are cutting staff and claiming that automation is going to make operations smoother and keep the cost down. According to reports, officials have also warned that increasingly advanced AI systems could intensify cyber attacks and other digital threats. As these concerns continue, the White House could issue an executive order as soon as today that will push for a government review of new AI models before they're released publicly. Look, I'm here for it, okay? I think, again, AI is something that we can absolutely use to our benefit. I don't think it's an evil entity, but I think people use it for evil. And with that being said, you have to be careful. And also, people are losing jobs as well. Number 3, multiple wildfires have caused evacuation warnings for tens of thousands in Southern California. And according to officials, a huge fire that officials say was, quote, human caused, has burned through nearly a third of Santa Rosa Island in Channel Islands National Park. Now, sadly, this threatens a fragile ecosystem that's home to dozens of rare plants and animals. And this is the kicker. It includes some found nowhere else on Earth. Unbelievable. Officials believe the fire grew to 17,554 acres as of this morning. And reports are also claiming it may be the largest wildfire ever documented on Santa Rosa Island. It's also the largest fire in California this year. This all according to the California Department of Forestry and Fire Protection. I hate to hear this.

0: God's got a blessing.
1: God's got a blessing.
0: Everybody say that with me. God's got a blessing.
1: God's got a blessing.
0: If you really believe it. God's got a blessing.
1: God's got a blessing.
0: Come on.

0: dance with me. Come on, say, God's got a blessing.
1: God's got a blessing.
0: Everybody.
1: God's

0: When I tell you I love that song right there, that is Ricky Dillard and Ron Carter on the bass.
1: Ricky, Chi-Town.
0: The name of the song is Open My Eyes. And I'm going to tell you what, Cherie, that right there is a perfect song to end the show because of what we've been talking about all day, which is gratitude.
1: Yes.
0: Because sometimes gratitude is not just about getting more stuff. Sometimes gratitude starts with seeing what's already there.
1: Yes.
0: And sometimes we're praying, God bless me, and God's saying, open your eyes. I already have. There's a scripture. First Thessalonians 5:18 that says, give thanks in all circumstances.
1: In what circumstances?
0: All.
1: Okay, got it. Okay.
0: That's the difference. I think a lot of us are trying to be like, well, I'll praise you when you give me a reason to praise you. I'm like, no. Praise me while you're waiting for me to do all that other kind of stuff.
1: Yeah.
0: Because I'm not just going to give you what you asked for. I'm going to go exceedingly and abundantly above anything that you can ask or think. So even if you're in a difficult season and you're listening to the show, I just want to let you know there's still evidence of God's goodness.
1: Yeah.
0: But you got to look for it. And you might need to open your eyes. And if you're not a part of this amazing family that'll help you see all the reasons to be grateful in 2026, I just need you to confess with your mouth and believe with your heart, okay? To say, Lord God, I repent for every part of me that's not like you. I believe you died for my sins, but I also know that your resurrection power did not allow you to stay there. And now you sit on the right hand of the Father. And because of your sacrifice and because of my belief, I am saved. And around here, we like to say,
1: you say baby!
0: You say, baby. You say, baby. How many radio shows you know that do an altar call at the end of the show every day?
1: I don't want to brag, but probably just us.
0: It's just us. Because we love the Lord and we want you to join the family. So talking about the family, tomorrow, Darwin Hobbs is going to be in the building. I'm so excited about that. He just gave us a call. So
1: He gave you a call. He didn't give us a call. Okay. Because you the plug. Sorry.
0: Amen.
1: This accepted.
0: Amen. Praise the Lord. All right. Well, listen, stick around. We got more great inspirational music on the way. All right, here with the Willie Moore Jr. Show.
1: Flat out.
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1: 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The BW Parkway northbound between 202 and 197 is actually slow, in which the outer loop of the Beltway also slow on and off between Central Avenue and the Greenbelt Mark Metro Station, in which traffic is a little jammed up here in the 3rd Street Tunnel. This is northbound between D Street Northwest, moving towards New York Avenue. As we take a look at New York Avenue outbound, as you make your way towards Bladensburg Road Northeast, really slow with traffic leaving out of D.C. Also, things are slow here on 395 northbound between 14th Street and the 3rd Street Tunnel. Can we go out to VA this time? The looks like 395 northbound moving over towards 14th Street from VA 110 is actually slow. 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
11: May we please pause for a minute of prayer, because when prayers become a habit, blessings become a daily occurrence. A prayer of gratitude can be as simple as saying or thinking, "Thank you, God. I love you, and I praise your holy name." Prayers can be both spoken and thought, and are really best when that occurs at the same time. Because the essence of prayer is the feeling that is generated, whether it's physical or mental. Just think for a moment about how good it makes you feel when someone expresses their gratitude to you. That feeling of warmth that is indescribably pleasurable. It just outright makes you happy, regardless of what your mood was before that feeling of joy permeated your very being. Now multiply that feeling of joy by billions, as throughout the world and in countless different languages, we offer up our gratitude to God. Thank you, God. We love you, and we praise your holy name. Amen and hallelujah.
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Is the mic on? What's up, everybody? It's your girl, Darlene. Hey, listen, I want to talk about something tonight. It's a little bit deep tonight, and I don't mean to be. This could also be funny, because it's y'all, you know what I'm saying? But, you know, I hear blood is thicker than water, and then there's sometimes where people are saying that just because they're blood, it doesn't mean that they're family. Sometimes you find family and they're not blood. You know, but does being family automatically mean that they have unlimited access to your life, though? You know, it's just things are so different than they used to be when I was coming up. People got all these choices now of how they want to deal with their family. But we're going to talk about it coming up in about 17 minutes. Vashawn Mitchell and Darryl Walls and PJ Morton on the way.

Daryl Walls and PJ Morton with Abel on the Nightly Spirit. Yes, he is Abel. Yes. Okay, family. So you gotta understand, I'm a Gen Xer. A lot has changed as it relates to relationships with family, with the way that people are dealing with family. And I hear people out when they say, you know, I gotta protect my peace, I gotta protect my boundaries. But you know, a lot of people are wrestling with this question right here. Does being family automatically mean unlimited access to your life? Because many of us were raised believing that family should always have access to you. You know, your time, your energy, your phone, your home, your peace, all of that. Why? Because they're family. You know, they want to come over and if they want to, hey, we fell on hard times, can we come stay with you for about a month or 12? And, you know, and for some people, family means safety. It means support. It means loyalty and unconditional love. But I'm just hearing something different these days. Family relationships can also come with stress and drama and guilt and disrespect and just emotional exhaustion. So now people are asking, can you love family deeply and still create boundaries? Because there's a difference between loving and being emotionally available 24 hours a day when they're going through. I called my husband. And then they calling you. You know, and he's like, honey, I just got off work. Can we talk about this tomorrow? Should family always have access to you? Or is limiting access sometimes necessary for peace? Can you give me what you think on this? 1-877-345-7747. Again, 1-877-345-7747. Let's talk about it tonight. Donald Lawrence and Smokey Norfolk coming up on the Nightly Spirit.

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0: That is Smokey Norful tonight on The Nightly Spirit. And yes, we are talking about understanding. Family, we are. We're trying to understand. Because sometimes, you know, we're dealing with family, you know, because they're family. We open up, give support, unconditional love. We're loyal. But then sometimes there's drama. There's stress. There's guilt. There's all kinds of things. But the question is, should family always get access to you? Or is limiting access sometimes necessary for peace? What do you say? Tell us your name and where you're calling from.
1: Hi, I'm Tanya, calling from Cleveland, Ohio. How you doing, Miss Darlene?
0: I'm great. How you doing?
1: I'm doing just fine. Thank you.
0: What do you say to this? Should family always get access to you?
1: No, ma'am. No, ma'am. And I know I called in some time before you spoke about something, and I stated then, and me and my husband carried with us that statement from our bishop, which is, you have to take the labels off human being, because at the end of the day, if you keep those labels there, then what you're going to get is what you're expecting, which is, yes, the boundaries will be broken. The boundaries are never going to be set.
0: Mm.
1: But once you take the labels off, you can see what you're seeing, not the aunt, not the mom, not the friend, not the sister. Because when you take an oath under God, that's all that matters. It doesn't matter about anybody else.
0: All right, I heard that, boy. Y'all got some things to say about this, huh? I'm just talking tonight just about family. A lot of times we set up boundaries for family members because we're trying to protect our peace. And then there are others that are saying, no, when it's family, they should always have access to you because they're family. What do you say to that? And I'm going to tell you this. The scripture in Ecclesiastes says there is a time for everything. A time for closeness and distance. That's for everybody. 1-877-345-7747. Talk to us. What do you say about this? Should you be able to set some boundaries for family members, or do you just have to always give them access to you because they're family? 1-877-345-7747. On the way, I've got Israel Holton and Kenton Jones coming up on The Nightly Spirit.

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0: That is Canton Jones with Praise On Go. And family, we're just talking about family. Whether we should set boundaries for family or give them unlimited access because they're family. Tell us your name and where you're calling from.
1: Hi, I'm Donald from Columbus, Ohio.
0: Donald, what do you say to this tonight?
1: I do believe in boundaries when it comes to family, friends, or whoever, because you have to protect your peace. I call it loving people from a distance.
0: Mm.
1: You can love people and still love them from a distance.
0: So they can just have to back up sometimes. Amen.
1: You don't have to interact with them and still love them and, you know, pray for them and wish them well, but you have to protect your peace and peace of mind also.
0: That's right. Whatever the Lord says, peace, there shall be peace. So family, you know, I'll say this. Isolation is not healthy either. You know, you can't just cut everybody off and then have this avoidance thing and emotional shutdown and here you are lonely. Because balance matters too. Right? But should family always have access to you? You know, have you ever needed boundaries with a relative? 1-877-345-7747. Again, 1-877-345-7747. Hezekiah Walker coming up to kick off the next hour of the Nightly Spirit. I got your calls on the way.

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